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1: All right, what's your name and where are you calling from?
2: Oh, my name is Tassiana. I'm calling from Huntsville, Alabama.
1: Tassiana, that's fancy.
2: Thank you.
1: And Tassiana, did you say you're in Huntsville, Alabama?
2: Huntsville, Alabama, yes, sir.
1: Beautiful. Tassiana, it's so nice to hear from you tonight. Thanks for rolling with us. Who is on your mind? Who are you thinking about?
2: Well, my new fiance, he just proposed yesterday after my gender reveal.
1: What?
2: He just proposed. His name is Corey.
1: Hold on, because Tassiana, you're trying to downplay all this like it's no big deal. These are two huge pieces of news that we have to share with everybody. So hang on. So you kind of just slipped it in there like, yeah, it's a little gender reveal. And then he proposed. So first of all, Tassiana, girl or boy?
2: A boy.
1: A baby boy. All right. That is amazing, Tassiana. And who's your husband to be? What's his name?
2: His name is Corey.
1: All right. And how did it go down? Did he get down on one knee? Did he sing you a song? What was the scene like?
2: Well, actually, he got his daughter to...

0: distract me. It was like, how much do you love my dad? And I was like, I love him a lot. You know, I love him more than anything in the world. And then everybody got quiet and I turned around. He was on one knee. Surprises to me.
1: That is amazing. I think she was checking you. I think she was just making sure before she let daddy go through with it. But either way, Tatiana, congratulations. What's your message to this young man tonight?
0: I just want to let him know that I love him through everything that we've been through, this thick and thin, and that we're going to have an amazing future together and have amazing kids.

0: Yo, what up? It's Usher on Sunday Night Slow Jams with R-Dub. Yeah, man.
1: But I don't understand. Why? See, it's burning me to hold on to this. I know this is something I gotta do. But that don't mean I want to. What I'm trying to say is that I love you. I feel like this is coming to an end.

0: Hey, do me a favor. Before we go any further, it's Sunday Night Slow Jams, by the way. I'm R-Dub. Before we go any further, a little roll call. I want to see who's listening tonight. Come through and say hi to us on Instagram, at Slow Jams, on IG tonight, at Slow Jams. Or you can post an Insta story. Post a story on Instagram and tag us, at Slow Jams. Love to know where you're listening from tonight. Slow Jams on IG. These are your oral expressions tonight.
1: Hi, this is Alexis from Corpus Christi, Texas. I was wanting to let Devontae know that I love you and I'm thinking about you and I hope you're thinking about me.
2: Hey, what's up, R-Dub? This is Mario Reyes calling out of Portland, Oregon. This goes out to my baby girl, Gina. Words can't even express how I feel and what you mean to me. You're always on my mind. You're always in my heart.
3: Hi, good evening. This is Amanda calling from Tucson, Arizona. To my love, my fiance, Tomas, also in Tucson, Arizona. We are on a countdown, 3 weeks until we have our big day. So I just wanted to say I love you, baby, so much. I hope we get to hear this before that time comes.
4: This is Miera from Wichita, Kansas. I want to say an oral expression to Antonio. I miss you, babe.
0: All right, if you're with us tonight, raise your hand, say hello, speak up. Instagram is Slow Jams, S-L-O-W-J-A-M-S. 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
1: Hello.
2: Hi.
1: Hi.
2: How are you?
1: I'm good. How are you?
2: Nice to finally talk. I got your Facebook message. Good to hear from you.
1: Yes. Yeah, thank you.
2: Welcome to the show.
1: Thank you for picking up.
2: Of course. Tell everybody your name and where you're calling from.
1: This is Tani from Wahiwa, Hawaii.
2: Excellent. And who is on your mind tonight? Who do you want to express yourself to?
1: I want to send an oral expression to the love of my life, G. He's in Saguaro, Arizona.
2: Mm-hmm. Okay, if you're ready, I want you to express yourself to G tonight. Go ahead.
1: Okay. I just wanted to say I love you with all my heart. You're on my mind day and night. Me and the kids can't wait for you to come home so we can be together. And we especially can't wait to come up there and see you. And we just hope you have a blessed night.
2: There it is. Beautiful. We will send on the message and hope you and the kids are enjoying the show tonight. Hope y'all are enjoying the show tonight. I hope G's enjoying the show as well. You know, I think it's pretty cool that you can both hear Sunday Night Slow Jams. You're in Hawaii and he's in Arizona, but you're listening to the same show together as one tonight. So that's kind of why that's kind of how we designed the show.
1: Yes, thank you for that.
2: And thank you for being a part of it. Thank you both, and hope to talk to you again next week.
1: Yes, you're welcome. Have a great night.

0: writing someone a letter, not a text, not an email, not a DM. I mean a letter. I mean paper and pen or pencil, and signing it with your whole heart, putting it in an envelope, and then just let it go in the mail. It may take days to get to that other person, but they walk to the mailbox, they open it up, and it's a letter from you. That is old school, and I love it. Our sponsor tonight, penpals.buzz, a new pen pal. Hey, it could change your life. At very least, you may make a new friend. Tonight's sponsor is penpals.buzz. That's the website, penpals.buzz. That's old school, and I'm so here for it.
1: Hi, this is Erica Combs. I'm calling from Evansville, Indiana, and my message is going out to Tyler Luff, my wonderful, amazing fiance, soon to be husband. Honey, I love you so, so much. We have been through so much together, and we will continue to get through everything that we're going through.
2: Hi, this is Robert from Yuma, Arizona. This message goes out to Jessica, my wife. I know I'm not there right now, I'm at work, but I love you so much, and I care about you. And I'll see you soon, baby. I love you.
3: This is Trudy calling from the Cayman Islands. I just want to send a special request to my mommy. I just want to tell her that I love her so much and I will see her soon.
4: Hi, this is Megan. I'm from San Antonio, Texas. I just want to give an oral expression out to Kareem Robinson. And I've never been any more sure that I want to spend the rest of my life with you. I love you so much. Have a good night.
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0: Jam.
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3: Hello, my name is Adrian Martinez. I'm from Laredo, Texas. And I want to make an apology to Vanessa because she's the love of my heart. I miss her every single day. I can't go without her.
4: This is Tracy from Sacramento, California, sending out an apology to Seneca Hill in Delano, California. Baby, I am sorry for the things that I put you through, and I just want us to work out, and I cannot wait for you to get home.
5: Yes, I'll just send all expression out to the mother of my kids, Christina. I want you to know that I apologize for everything I put you through. I'm really ready to come back home. It's been a longest year without you and my boys. And I love you. Hope we can talk. Bye.

0: It's a tradition. It is a ritual. So rite of passage. It's Sunday night slow jams. This is how we wrap up the weekend on the radio with love songs, slow jams, and your special dedications. We call them oral expressions. I give you our special phone number to call in just about 30 seconds, so be ready to take it down.
1: 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I love you, baby. Thank you for everything you do.
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2: 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Thank you for loving me. I love you.
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1: Hi, I would like to give a oral suggestion.
2: Sure. What's your name? Who's calling?
1: This is Bridget, and I'm from Albuquerque, New Mexico.
2: All right, Bridget.
1: And I just... Hi, how are you?
2: Hey, I'm good. What's going on? Who's on your mind tonight?
1: Vanessa Sotolango. She's my girlfriend. We've been together on and off for 3 years. And I just want to let her know that I appreciate her for sticking by my side while I get sick and not leaving me.
2: Sounds like an amazing person. It's easy to hang with someone during the good times, but it's the tough times. The ones who stick around are the real ones. So I'd be happy to deliver the message to her.
1: Thank you so much. I appreciate it.
2: Now, let me ask, how are you doing now? Are you healthy?
1: Yeah, I'm doing good. I was in the hospital last night, but I'm better today.
2: I'm so glad. I wish you continued health and happiness, and for the both of you.
1: Thank you so much.

0: So glad you're with us tonight. Another Sunday night slow jams on the radio, broadcasting from city to city and coast to coast and all around the world tonight. We'll take a little trip around the world right now with these online expressions from slowjams.com. These are your emails and your text messages from Deshaun to Teresa in Lansing, Michigan. I love you. I'm always thinking about you, and I'll always be there for you. From Marlene to Mickey in Bakersfield, California, says she loves you with all of her heart. And I've got you to the fullest. Gabriella to Gage in Olean, New York tonight. Happy first anniversary. I love you so much. These are online expressions from slowjams.com. Aaron and Victor listen to Slow Jams 5 nights a week in Odessa, Texas. Aaron says, I love you so much. I'm crazy about you. Stay strong. I'm in your corner. Carlethia in Lubbock, Texas to Trey in Iowa Park, Texas. Love you and I hate being this far apart. From slowjams.com. Matina to Clay in Danville, Illinois. I love you and you're my soul. And from Adriana to Kevin in Indiana tonight. I love you and can't wait to be your wife. To Shauna to DeAndre in Wichita Falls, Texas. Mira to Antonio in Wichita, Kansas. Brittany and Cody in Rockford, Illinois. Long distance love from Art in Bastrop, Texas. Goes out to Regina in Hollister, California. Kiara to Portia in Lincoln, Nebraska. And Leilaya to Michael in Klamath Falls, Oregon. R-Dub back in a minute. More Sunday night slow jams right after this.
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3: Hi, this is Danielle. I'm calling from Colorado Springs, Colorado, and I want to send an oral expression to my children, my three children and my grandson. I love you guys, and I hope you guys are having a great night.
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0: This is Sphinx from Blytheville, Arkansas, and I would like to send an oral expression out tonight in heaven to my lovely mother Rita, my big sister Cookie, and my little sister Jamie. Man, y'all, I love y'all and I miss y'all so much. I feel all alone down here by myself, but I know one day we'll be meeting again.
1: Hi, this is Michael calling from Artesia, New Mexico. I'd like to make an oral expression to my family and all my friends. I love you guys. Thank you for the support while I was in the hospital. And also want to send a special shout out to my love, Barbara. I love you very much. Thank you for being there for me.
2: 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I want to make a dedication to my twin brother, Email Alvary in Corcoran, California. I just want to say happy birthday, Bubba Lulu. 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

0: I got to thank you for a couple of things. First of all, thanks for listening. Thanks for making Sunday night slow jams a part of your Sunday night. I really hope you'll be here next Sunday and the Sunday after that and many Sundays to come. Number two, thank you for your patience. If you've called in and we've talked or you've recorded your oral expression or sent us an email and you're patiently waiting, thank you for your patience. We receive over 10,000 phone calls and emails every Sunday night. Impossible to get everybody on, but we do our very best. So let's get into it. Tonight's special dedications, we call them oral expressions.
1: Whitney from Tucson, Arizona to Walter in Westminster, California. I'd like to say I hope you have a good night and I love you very much.
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3: Miera Atwell from Wichita, Kansas, and this is to Antonio. 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
2: 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Welcome to the show. Who's on your mind tonight? Who are you thinking about?
1: Thinking about my baby, Crystal.
2: 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I want you to express yourself to Crystal tonight. What do you want to tell her?
1: 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Everything will work out, and just, you know, let's stay together and be with us, you know what I'm saying? I mean, she knows how I feel. I just, you know, wanted to express myself on here and let her hear it. Let everybody know, you know.
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1: That's what's up. That's what I want. Yeah.

0: To Mikey and Sailor Morgan, I'm thinking about you while I'm listening to Sunday Night Slow Jams. And then here's Long Distance Love from Delilah in Texas for Tony in Imperial, California. Love you and I miss you. I'm praying we're together soon. Stevie in Louisiana for Quentin in Lubbock, Texas. You are loved and missed greatly. These are online expressions from slowjams.com. Aisha to Lewis in Bronx, New York. I like you. I love you. Martine and Brittany in Amarillo, Texas tonight. From Candace to Justin in Salt Lake City tonight. Shanice and Jesse in Farmington, New Mexico. Lily and Ronnie in Little Rock, Arkansas. Sandra to Richard in San Luis Obispo, California. Stephanie to Kendall in Warm Springs, Oregon. You can drop an online expression tonight or anytime at slowjams.com. Hey, I have a new TV show out, by the way. It's called Greetings from Slow Jamistan. Is it on Netflix? Nope. Is it on Amazon Prime? It is not. Is it on HBO? Absolutely not. It is on YouTube. And I'd love for you to watch. It's called Greetings from Slow Jamistan. Would you give it a watch? I sure would appreciate it. And we're coming back with the fourth and final hour of tonight's Sunday Night Slow Jams. We'll check the apology line and get to your goodnight kisses, all coming up in just a few seconds.
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off the hook. 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And we could do the things we never got the time to. 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And

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1: Hey, I just wanted to say that I'm sorry.
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3: Jesse Segovia, Wichita, Kansas, going out to Taylor Gutierrez. I'm done apologizing to you. I want to show you that I want what we had. 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
1: Hey, this is your girl, Jessica McEwen from Omaha, Nebraska. This message goes out to Mike Wilcox from Omaha, Nebraska. Baby, I'm sorry it didn't work out between us. Hopefully one day we'll have our time. I will always love you forever and ever.
2: This is Bria Bland calling out of Wichita, Kansas. And this is going to Julius Hughes. Baby, I'm sorry for all the fights that we've been into and, you know, just making you feel less than a man than you are. Please forgive me for all the fights and all the fussing that I've done. I love you. Good night.

0: Yo, what's up, y'all? It's Ray J, and you're feeling the Sunday Night Slow Jams with R-Dub.
1: Damn, baby. I just don't understand what we went wrong. I gave you my heart.

0: Hey, thanks for staying up late with us. R-Dub in the fourth and final hour of Sunday Night Slow Jam. We're trying to get as many people on the radio as we possibly can, so let's jump right into it. These are your oral expressions from coast to coast and all around the world tonight.
1: Hi, my name is Alejandra Barbosa, and I'm from Los Angeles, California. And I want

0: send an oral expression to my friend, Javi. Thank you for everything. Thank you for being my friend. Thank you for, you know, sharing many laughs, and God bless you.
1: Yeah, this is Steve Duenas calling from Baxter, Minnesota. To everybody, especially my love, Jeannie Duenas, I love you so much. Thank you for being with me forever and always sticking by side.
2: Hi, this is Jay from Kansas City, Kansas. I want to send all my love and heart and soul to Bonnie 23 out in El Dorado. I love you so much, baby.
3: 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I'm calling from Sierra Vista, Arizona. 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Have a good night.
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1: My name is Christina from Colorado Springs, Colorado.
2: Christina, what brings you to the show tonight?
1: Me and my husband, we've been listening to Slow Jams since we've been together, so just another Sunday night. Wanted to see if I can get an oral expression out to him.
2: I'd love that. I could never deny you. How long have you and your husband been together?
1: It has been almost 2.5 years.
2: Awesome. And how have those 2.5 years been for the both of you?
1: They've been amazing.
2: And Christina, I didn't get his name.
1: His name is George.
2: Okay. I'm going to let you take over the show tonight and express yourself to George. Are you ready?
1: Yes. I just wanted to let you know, George, that I love you with all my heart, and I appreciate everything that you do for me and for providing me with the strength when I don't have it. I truly appreciate you, and I love you with all my heart. And here's to 2.5 years.
2: And 100 more together. Christina, thank you so much for listening and for the call, and I hope to hear from you guys again real soon.
1: Yes, thank you so much.

What's up, y'all? This is Alicia, and Sunday nights are all about the slow jams. It's Sunday Night Slow Jam with R-Dove.

0: This is Pixie from Beaumont, Texas. I just wanted to make an oral expression to Trey Johnson. I love you, baby, so much. You don't know how much I miss you. I hope you have a great night.
1: Hey, it's Anna Williams from Lexington, Kentucky. Good night, Bobby. I love you. Mwah.
2: This is Simone calling from Dayton, Ohio, and I just want to give a big wet kiss to Mr. Philip James Benson. I love you, babe. Good night.
3: Hi, this is Brenda Steen from Stockton, California. I just want to say good night to my husband, Michael Steen. I love you and good night. Mwah.
4: This is Paige Marie calling from Windsor, Ontario, Canada. Saying goodnight to my future hubby, Justin Christopher. I love you so much, honey.
5: All right. See you with the kiss. That was like the machine gun kiss. That was the rapid fire kiss. Tonight's Sunday Night Slow Jams brought to you by penpals.buzz. 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R-Dub, thanks for coming through. Thanks for making us a part of your Sunday night. We'll see you next Sunday. In fact, I may see you tomorrow. There's a whole bunch of radio stations that run my weeknight Slow Jam show, Monday through Thursday. If yours doesn't, just hit them up and let them know you want Slow Jams with R-Dub every night. At the very least, until next Sunday night, you and me together again for the Sunday Night Slow Jams. All right, have an amazing week. And thanks for coming through. Good night.
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0: bit dip on a. 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
2: Ring, ring. Who the f*** is that? It's a 909 number, so you know it's that.

Unabomber, who maneuvered through the drama with the suit of armor. Moving calmer than the Buddha, ducking funeral parlors. First the hooting, hollering, and then the shooting startup. Cue the saga, the root of order. Evil ain't the paper with the ego, but what people would do for dollars. Let off a

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That's just how I do the sauce and the spill.

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3: Mm-hmm. Uh-huh. Y'all know what

I sure will. Good morning, everybody. You are listening to The Voice. Come on, dig me now. One and only, Steve Harvey got a radio show. I say it every day because God been good to me. God has done some things in my life that's been truly been just amazing. Really amazing ain't even really the word. They don't really have a word for what he's done for me. I'm just out of superlatives. That's why I say it every day. Steve Harvey got a radio show because God is in the blessing business. Yeah, he is. God can help you turn your life around. Did you hear me? God can help you turn your life around. Whatever you're going through, God has an answer for it. See, but it's the going through that gets us, though, ain't it? Because I was having a moment yesterday, and I sat my wife down. I said, baby, I just need to talk to you. I'm going through a little bit right now. I just wanted to share, which I'm a little down right now. And my wife reminded me. She just reminded me. See, this is what a, man, this is what a good mate does. A good mate reminds you just of things that sometimes you forget when you get off track. Because, you know, I consider myself a motivational type person. I try to listen to people and then give them something I've learned along the way on this journey I've been on. I try to give a person a takeaway. But even being that person, sometimes I get off track myself. I get a little low sometimes.

sometimes. You know, I get a little down. Sometimes I forget some of the stuff I say. It ain't that I forget it. I guess I just get caught up in the grind of doing it. And sometimes I get a little off course and I forget some of the things. And my wife or a mate can be good for you to remind you. And she just says, Steve, God got us. She said, have you ever noticed that every time you get in a spot? And she say, and I know how you must feel because you out here working. And you keep turning around and old stuff keep popping up and you get a call from your accountant and hear this done went wrong and that done went, you steady trying to fix it, but you steady going, wow, man, what is this? She say, but you ever notice he always, no matter what, provide a way and he ain't ever too late. Oh, you might be going, the deadline is approaching. The deadline can come and pass, but then they have a grace period for you. And then sometimes, man, it's just you go down there after the grace period and they take the payment anyway and you're good anyway. But see, ain't that God bringing you through it? It may not be when you want it, but he right on time. Just before you get put out, just before they turn. Maybe they cut the lights off, but you get it back on just before company come. Or just before the weekend get here. See, he always comes through for you. And she had to remind me of that. What you're going through is necessary. Look, circumstance and hardships and pitfalls are always untimely. If you keep the law of attraction in play, if you keep believing that he going to see you through this, just like he do when you don't believe it. That's what the cold part is, though, ain't it? Ain't God brought you through even when you didn't really have the faith to say he was going to bring you through? But because of grace and mercy, he brought you through anyway. But because you forgot to thank him or you didn't pay attention through the come through, you just was telling people, oh, man, if you'd have seen me, it was so jacked up. Man, I was so turned up. I ain't know what I was going to do. I almost got put out. I was going to see, keyword, almost. You forgot that part right there. And then it looked like I won, man. And it seemed like every month I go through this same thing. And then somebody ought to just say, did you pay it? Yeah, I paid it. Did you get put out? No, I'm cool. See, you need somebody on your shoulder to say that to you. And then you need somebody on to come right behind them and go, man, ain't God good? Really, man, that's how this works. See, you keep getting in situations, but he keep getting you out. Now, if you jump, look, listen to me. Hold on. Let's say you in a frying pan in the skillet and the oil is up and you in there frying and you uncomfortable being fried. God somehow, or let's just say you managed to get out of the hot grease in the frying pan and you standing there next to the skillet. Looking at the fire, continue to heat the grease. You get out, and then for some unexplainable reason, you dives right on back in there. Ain't that how we usually do it? I'm just asking you. God gets you away from the man you've been asking to get away from. Then you go right back over there and start seeing him again. It's amazing how many times God get us out the fire, and we walks right back in there. Ain't it amazing, man? And I mean, really, man. See, this how I break life down for me. So I don't get over here stuck on stupid with myself and then get to doing something ignorant like blaming God. When really, man, God has given us as human beings the power of decision and we all make decisions. How many times, man? See, sometimes it's a blessing in getting locked up. You can ask a lot of cats I know, man, to tell you. It was a blessing for me, man, because I was just headed the wrong way steady. But he locked me up, set me down, made me miss my family, miss being out here being a free man, made me realize that my family was important, made me, man, really see this girl for what she was. When I get out, man, I'm on the straight and narrow. Well, then when you get out, though, see, you can't be talking about, no, oh, man, I can't find no job. Now I'm going to go and do what I got to do. No, partner. You got to do now what you supposed to do. See, that don't do what you got to do. Got you in trouble in the first place. See, everybody, see, the hood got a lot of ignorant rules we done created. I got to do what I got to do. I got to feed my family. Well, only reason you got to do what you got to do is because you didn't do what you was supposed to do. See, if you just went on to school like your mama kept telling you. Oh, man, I was watching 48 Hours.

0: I was yesterday, and a dude named Nesto was on there. And Nesto, Latino dude, said, man, my mother told me quit hanging with these guys. They were going nothing but trouble. I should have listened to her. He doing 30 years right now. You can't blame God. That's why I talk to myself this way. So I don't get stupid and start shifting the blame the wrong way when it's really on me. How many times has God got you out of something and you walk right back into it? Man, why don't you take these blessings God give you and go on about your business? That'd be the best way to do it, don't you think? That's what I think. So I thank God for my wife for reminding me that God got us anyway, that God gonna pull you through anyway, that have you noticed, Steve, we ain't lost a beat. Oh, I know it's hard out here, but really you ain't lost a beat. You still moving forward. You still dressing nice. You still look good when you come into that job. Everybody don't got to know you, that your house is in bad shape and all that. God got you, man. If you just hold your head up, man, quit complaining all the time about what you ain't got. And as in words of my daddy, Slick Harvey, stop talking about what you ain't got and take a good look at what you do got. That's improper grammar, but that always stuck with me, and maybe it'll stick with you. Quit talking about and looking at what you ain't got. Take a good look at what you do got.
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2: Welcome to the ride. This is the Steve Harvey Morning Show. Now, understand this. We are here with probably a triple tier purpose. To motivate you, to inspire you, and to entertain you. Are we not entertained? You know, Tommy, he can do like Shakespeare and Macbeth. I can do just one line in Braveheart and one line in Gladiator. That's all
3: Let's
2: I know.
3: Hear it. Come on, Braveheart.
2: Freedom!
3: Yeah. I love that.
2: Thank you. Be here all week, everybody. Ladies and gentlemen, welcome to the ride.
3: Anything that has to do with yelling, I love.
2: It's one of the greatest two movies I've ever seen, man. And that and the original Godfather.
3: First one.
2: Whoever is Sonny, listen to me. Whoever is the messenger, you know you.
3: Yeah.
2: That was just gangster to me, man. Yeah. So, ladies and gentlemen, welcome to the ride. That's the entertainment part right there. Shirley Strawberry Carla for real, Mississippi good. Monica. Junior, the comeback kid and the legend that is, Nephew Tommy. Junior, what's on your mind today, man?
4: Well, you Other forgot a movie Houston, that you
2: Texas
4: do, too, huh?
2: 0-4. Let's go ahead.
4: You forgot the other
2: Going
4: line.
2: Going to the Super Bowl!
5: He ain't gonna let that die.
4: I know, man. Let me ask you something. You know, you do another movie too. You forgot Lean on Me. You forgot that one.
2: Take chains off the doors. The enemy is hell.
3: All that yelling.
4: All anything was yelling.
2: Yeah.
4: Well, Uncle, man, did you ever have a desire to be a movie star? You never wanted to be one?
2: No, never had. Never thought about that, man. I wanted to be on TV. Because I don't know how to act, so. But I'm getting the movie.
3: You had
2: so.
3: A whole TV show. What are you talking about?
5: TV show.
3: Yeah.
2: You don't

0: even understand how close I came to losing that. If it was not for Chip Fields.
1: TV shows.
0: Chip Fields, Kim Fields' mama, and Cassie Davis.
2: Yes.
0: Who's in all the Tyler Perry stuff now. If it wasn't for them two women right there, Steve Harvey would be off TV. Because, let me tell you something.
3: What? Wait a minute.
0: They gave me the TV show Me and the Boys. Mm-hmm. I had never acted in I ain't never been in a play. Mm-hmm. So when I got the script and I came to work the first day, I didn't know nothing. I read the subtitles. It was under Steve.
4: You reading the direction.
0: It said Steve, then it gave directions, and then my line. I didn't know. So I read. Here. So I saw Steve crosses to the refrigerator. And then I read my line. So then people started laughing. I said, man, I'm funny. I'm killing. And so then I was reading it like a stand-up. Steve crossed it to the refrigerator. What? Man, here I am. Anybody want something? Man, Cassie Davis. So we went to lunch. Cassie Davis said, if you don't learn what you're doing, these white folks finna take your money from you.
1: All right. Thank you, guys. Coming up at 32 minutes after the hour, we will hear from the real actor on the show, the nephew, as he runs that prank back right after this.
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1: That's right. 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
1: 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It is time now for the pastors, Reverend Motown and Deacon Def Jam, with a word.
3: Let me clear my soak.
4: Clear it.
3: No. All right. We here this morning on this rather auspicious occasion.
4: Auspicious.
3: Not to be confused with Caucasian.
1: Auspicious.
4: What did you just say?
3: But not to be confused with Caucasian.
1: Oh.
3: This is a occasion.
4: Yeah. We're not having a
3: that means something is happening. Without white folk. We are here today, Deacon Def Jam, and I'm is the Honorable Reverend Motown.
4: Yes, you are.
3: We have a sermon today prepared by Def Jam himself, and here it is. Def, come on.
4: Pastor, we are going from the book of, now watch me now, from the book of LTD. 1976.
3: Lord.
4: If you would turn
3: you
4: to that.
3: You a silhouette.
4: Split. Listen to me. Here we go now. I have never been so much in love before.
3: Have never been so much.
1: Oh, I love a preacher that can sing.
3: Oh, Lord, glory. Come on, Deacon.
4: Yeah, what a difference a true love made in my life.
3: Stop right there. I have never experienced it before.
4: Uh-huh.
3: But when it had come along, what a difference. Mm-hmm. A true love, nothing fake now. Okay, it is what it was. Read.
4: Yeah, so right. Loving you gave me something new.
3: I never felt, never dreamed of. Stop right there. Something happened to me. Mm-hmm. I ain't felt, thought of, dreamed of, experienced, or gone with. That's what that was. Read.
4: Something changed, though it's not the feeling I've had before.
3: Stop right there. The change was nothing like anything had ever happened to me before. You understand what I'm going to do? We shouldn't be in love now. Read.
4: And it's much, much more than love. Did you say something, Pastor?
3: No.
4: Okay. I said I never knew that a touch would mean so much.
3: Stop right there.
1: Come on.
3: Lord have mercy. I never knew that a touch. Dragging your hand
1: and
3: your fingernails across my back. Lord. Sliding your baby finger between my lips. Lord.
4: Good God Almighty.
3: Massaging me and letting your thumb slip in places I'd never felt before. I'm just trying to explain to you how a touch, just a touch, We talking about from her. Now, we're not talking about from Jesus. We talking about from her.
4: We talking about from
3: That's
4: her.
3: A whole healing power is in his hands. The hem of his garden garment is life-changing. All of that, the blind can see.
4: Yes, yes.
3: Her touch was the direct opposite. When she touched me, I went blind.
4: Yes, yes. Couldn't see nothing.
3: Yes, sir. Yes, sir. She dragged them nails across my back. I needed an issue of blood. Come on, now, doctor. Read.
4: It says, what a difference. And when we were hand in hand, I feel so real.
3: Stop right there.
4: Yeah.
3: Just walking with her. Pain in hand.
1: Come on, Pastor. Preach,
3: it
1: Pastor.
3: It feels so real.
4: Yes, it does.
3: Sometimes we at the mall. Sometimes we at the park.
4: Yes.

0: Come on.
1: Sometimes we hanged and hanged at the beach.
2: Yes, Lord.
1: But every time I hold her hand, it feels so real. Cause I know the power that's in her hands.
2: Yes.
1: I know when she touched me, some things that's about to happen. Yes, sir.
2: That, I'm sorry, that went to church.
1: Yes, sir. I say read.
2: All right, Pastor. It says, lovers come and then lovers go.
1: Stop right
2: That's
1: there.
2: What That's folks say.
1: When you got lovers coming and lovers going.
0: Mm-hmm. Mm-hmm. Yes, sir.
3: What? What, Pastor?
1: It rhymed with going. That's what you're doing.
2: Mm. Oh, okay. All right.
1: Going, see, right after G. Mm. A, B, C, okay. D, E, F, G.
2: H.
1: There it is, uh-huh. Right there. We if you got it. Lovers coming and going, then you read that for yourself. What come after G? H. You got lovers coming and going, then you is just out there. Read it for yourself. Not talking to you now, Junior Cody.
0: With the word.
1: Thank you.
0: Coming up next, ask the CLO, our Chief Love Officer,
1: Hallelujah.
0: Steve Harvey, in the building right after this.
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0: Peace and light, y'all. Good morning. And wake up. This is Erykah Badu.
1: Hey, this is Niecy Nash.
2: Hey, this is Dave Chappelle.
3: Yo, what's up? This is Ice Cube.
4: What's up, y'all? This is Let It See.
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7: Coming up at the top of the hour in entertainment news, today is Indigenous Peoples Day, formerly Columbus Day. Also, did you guys hear about this? Yeah.
6: Trump know that?
7: He's got to know it. He's a president. Yeah, he's got to know it.
8: He don't know nothing now.
6: He got to know that because he's the president.
7: He should know it. Let me say that because he's the president. He should know
6: it. You wait
7: till
6: he find that out. That they done took a white man's anniversary and gave it to
9: it's
6: the
9: going
6: people
9: back.
7: Who discovered something that was already here. Yeah.
10: Discovered something that was already talking about, look what I found.
6: Congratulations to the indigenous population.
7: Yes, for sure.
6: And all I can tell y'all is when they got cold at Thanksgiving, y'all should have left that right where they were.
7: That's coming up.
6: Buffalo skin and corn and all that should have left Columbus and all them people right where they was.
7: Also, guys, this story is incredible. Five black kids that were adopted to work as slaves. Well, they won a big lawsuit, a big $4.4 million settlement. We'll talk about that. And an accused rapist is set to be the next chief of police in a small Louisiana town. We're going to talk about all these stories at the top of the hour. But right now, yeah, crazy, right? It's time to ask the CLO, our chief love officer, Steve Harvey. This is from Shahid in Brooklyn. Shahid writes, my wife snores and I've dealt with it for 10 years. I had one bad night of the flu and I urinated on myself, but I barely soiled the mattress. Now she's grossed out by me and has been sleeping on the couch. How do I get her back into our bed?
6: Ooh, hey, dog, once you're an adult and you pee on somebody, that's kind of hard to get them back in that bed. I'm not going to be able to help you with this. And I'm going to tell you something else, too. That was not the flu. I've had the flu.
7: It affects different people differently. Yeah.
8: Ain't nobody peeing in the bed on the flu.
7: Tommy, you ever had the flu? I had one bad night of the flu when I urinated.
6: Tommy, you ever had the flu? Have you ever had the flu, Tommy? Junior, you ever had the flu?
10: Yeah.
6: Carla, have you ever had the flu?
10: Yes.
6: Shirley, Miss Bougie, have you ever had the flu?
7: Or the flu? Yes. Whatever. Yes.
6: Any of y'all peeing on yourself?
10: No,
6: skip that. Any of y'all, when you had the flu, peed on somebody that was next to you?
10: No.
6: So, dog, I understand. This ain't about your wife snoring. You could have just left that out.
7: Throw that in there. Yeah.
6: Leave that out. Your wife been snoring for 10 years. Y'all still sleep together. You got over that. You had one bad night when you peed on her.
7: It should have started there, you're saying.
6: That's all we're talking about. What her snoring got to do with you peeing on her?
7: He wanted to let you know that
6: and
7: she's
6: not perfect.
7: And
6: then he talking about it was just a little bit. Boy.
9: Yeah.
7: Well, he said he barely soiled the mattress. That's what he said.
6: Well, okay. So what you think was, dog? Like half cup? I'm just trying to figure out what you're trying to call a barely. It was a half cup. Did you do the whole pint?
10: Oh, no.
8: His shorts was soaking wet. Trust me.
7: Now his wife is grossed out, and she's been sleeping on the couch. So he wants to just know, how does he get her back in their bed? Should he change the mattress? I mean, throw the mattress out?
6: What I'm going to say, y'all ain't going to understand how to get her back in the bed.

0: her, go down there on the couch with her and pee on her on the couch.
1: And then she'll come back to the bedroom.
0: Then she's going to go back upstairs to the bed. Ta-da. Problem solved.
1: Okay, CLO.
0: All you got to do, man.
1: She's really going to be grossed
0: out. If you pee on everything in that house, you have got to come back to the original place. Because at least it's dry.
1: You are not helping, okay? That was no help at all.
0: No, because I'm not going to help him because first of all, he lied. It wasn't the flu. Then he going to lie. Then he going to worry about this woman been snoring for 10 years. Hey, bro, that ain't stopped you before.
1: Yeah. All right, here we go. Moving on, Steve.
2: Let's move on with
1: Olivia in Greenville. Olivia writes, my friend's husband died, and our friend's group has been taking turns cooking, cleaning, and caring for her daughter. She just told me that she's going on a getaway with her new man and asked me not to tell the group. Our friends have been worried about her. Can I tell them that she's doing just fine?
0: Because
1: looks like the daughter's moved on.
0: I don't understand.
1: In a way.
0: I don't understand. Is the daughter young? I mean, what's...
1: Well, the friend, the husband died. Right. So they're worried about the daughter. Okay. They're worried about the daughter. But the daughter seems fine. She just told this woman, Olivia in Greenville, that she's going on a getaway with her new man. And she asked.
0: So the lady's husband that died, she going on a getaway with her new man.
1: Uh-huh. Yes.
0: But all of the girlfriends been coming over there cooking, cleaning.
1: Yeah.
0: And all this here.
3: She
0: told her girlfriend, don't say nothing to nobody because she don't want these free services to stop.
1: Right.
0: Because now if you going on a getaway with your new man, you must be fine.
3: Yeah, we don't need to come and cook and clean for you.
0: Yeah, and since you got a new man and you already going on a trip, we need to open up this investigation as to how your husband died.
3: That's
1: her question.
0: I watch 48 Hours all the time. We have got to find out now because, you know, and if your husband died and if you got insurance policy, that's motive for death. And now all of a sudden you're on a trip with your man. Where y'all get this money from? We got to reopen this investigation.
3: Now she's a suspect?
0: In a murder.
1: All the question is should she tell the group that the wife is doing just fine? That's all.
0: You need to tell the police. What the hell is going on over here? Because I'm very suspicious of this whole thing.
1: All right. Moving on, because we won't get a straight answer. Moving on to Raynell and Harvey. Raynell writes, my 26-year-old daughter came home over the weekend and brought a guy. She said he's her new boyfriend, but I didn't know she broke up with the last guy. I told her he could not stay here, so they went back to Baton Rouge. Was I mean to her?
0: Was I mean to her?
1: Uh-huh. That's what she wants to know.
0: Well, it's your house.
1: Right. And if she doesn't want them sleeping there.
0: Just bringing new people up here she ain't never met. He ain't got to stay. You ought to know. See, the men, then we done forgot rules, too. Oh, man, hold up. You finna take me to your mama house and we finna stay there? No, babe, we gotta get a room or something.
3: Nah, that's disrespectful.
0: I can't go in here. Your mama, she don't even know me.
1: Yeah, all right. All right, CLO, thank you. Coming up at the top of the hour, we will have some entertainment news for you right after this.
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I get the breeze, then it's adios. If I'm with your trees, then she give it. When I see police, then we gang low. That's another piece, that's another zone. Ice in the VVs, now she down to get treachy. I got all this water on me like Fiji.

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1: The histories and contributions of Native American and Indigenous people. It's not a U.S. federal holiday, but it is officially recognized by more than a dozen states, Washington, D.C., and numerous local municipalities. We honor the Native Americans, the founders of the first colonies in the U.S. So we honor them.
2: I mean, I honor the day. I would.
1: Yeah.
2: Columbus Day ain't never meant nothing to me.
1: Well, it was just a day off from school. Yeah.
2: That's all I
1: liked it when we were younger.
2: And we ought to have it for Indigenous Day.
1: Mm-hmm. Yeah.
3: Think our president going to honor it today? You think he going to?
2: I don't think he knows.
4: I don't even think he knows what it means.
1: When it comes to him, get ready.
2: Go on social media.
1: For some foolishness, huh?
2: I promise you. Man, he just said that Iran can blow up Los Angeles and San Diego. And that would be a small price to pay.
1: Yeah.
2: And the only reason he said that, because it's a blue state. This dude is unbelievable, man.
1: Yeah.
5: Don't you take an oath during your inauguration about protecting the American people?
1: That's part of the job. Yeah. You're the leader of the free world.
2: The fiber of this country is so broken. I'm telling you, man, America today, it's one of the worst conditions I've ever seen it in. When it comes to morality, they've never been a possessor of it anyway. But now it's unabashed glory. They bathe in it, in your face, and act like it's okay. And they got a leader that does it over and over and over. And they sit there in these rallies and they chuckle about it.
5: This is sad.
2: It's crazy, man. It's crazy. Yeah.
1: Get out and vote.
5: There it is. Countdown is on.
1: Mm-hmm. Mm-hmm. Moving on. This story is really bad. Did you guys hear about these five black kids, ages 6 to 16? They were adopted in West Virginia. They were forced into slave labor by their white adoptive parents. The five kids were forced to live in a locked shed without running water, a bathroom. They didn't have any heat and they didn't have proper food. The adoptive parents were convicted, sentenced to a combined 375 years in prison, and the five children have been awarded $4.4 million in settlement money from the state of West Virginia. The payout followed failures by the Child Protective Services to act on multiple warnings and referrals made by neighbors.

0: prior to the children being rescued. So finally, they came out, you know, to check on the kids, and they saw these
1: conditions.
0: It
1: took them long enough.
0: They got the kids, yeah.
1: But you know, man, yeah. As a neighbor.
0: 3 years.
1: As a neighbor, me being me, mm-hmm. If I live down there, you know, which I don't, but I understand, but if I live down there being who I am, mm-hmm. There's no way. 3 years.
0: Yeah.
1: No, I'm hey man, where them kids at?
0: Right.
2: Right.
0: What happened to them?
2: Right.
1: Hey man, them kids y'all adopted. Where they bedroom? Where they, mm-hmm. go get them?
3: Mm-hmm. Let me see them kids. School?
0: Yeah.
4: Right. That's the first
0: one. Yeah, they in
4: first
0: school?
4: Dead giveaway.
1: Mm-hmm. Bro, yeah. And then right after that, if you don't give me no answers, I'm going to drive down to the police station, mm-hmm. and we finna go do a wellness check. And I'm finna bring them back up here, and I'm finna point at you. Now, it's a shed out back. I'm not going to let this happen for 3 years. What, number one, like y'all said, where they go to school at?
0: Mm-hmm.
1: Yeah.
0: Mm-hmm. Yeah.
2: Yeah.
0: Yeah. Yeah. It's a horrible story. Yeah.
2: The state failed these children. Mm-hmm. CPS, they all failed these children.
1: But it's 4 million.
0: And they were warned. No, it's not enough. No, it's not enough.
2: No, Tommy, it's not.
0: 4.4? No, absolutely not.
1: No. How
0: and where are they
1: the
0: going now?
1: Child?
0: 16.
4: Listen,
1: 16. Listen, you can complain about that. But when you get these types of 4 million, it's not taxable. It depends on how they gave it to them, when it's accessible to them. They may have a restriction on it that they don't get money until they're 18. It could be anything like that, so we don't know. But 4 million can get you up on your feet and rolling and smoking.
0: Mm-hmm.
1: Because the beauty is we found this out. I hate the time that went by. I hate that it even happened.
0: Yeah, for sure.
4: In 2026.
0: Exactly, Junior. In a locked shed, no bathroom.
1: Junior, slavery existed in the United States of America. Proven story, convicted, proven entities. Slavery existed in the United States of America to 1936. Proven.
2: Wow.
1: There's a book out that you can go buy called The Emancipation of Robert E. Sadler. Read that book. I met him. Mm-hmm. I used to work for General Electric. He lives in Bucyrus, Ohio. I went when I delivered light bulbs for General Electric and parked in front of his house. A girl told me where he stayed. And I met Robert E. Sadler. Slavery existed in this country in 1936, man. Full-time slave. KKK, burning this boy, everything. There's some evil people in this country, man. And we see them all the time now.
2: Like this couple.
0: Yeah.
4: Prime example.
1: Why all of a sudden is it hangers in Mississippi? Where are these kids disappearing to?
0: Yeah.
1: See, but now, we there's attention on it now because there's some white kids missing now.
0: Yeah.
1: But they hung the black lady just on a tree. They finally made an arrest on that. This is
0: like you say, it's some evil people in the world.
2: Yeah.
0: All right. Coming up, we'll have more of the Steve Harvey Morning Show right after this.
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8: With your local news, I'm Jared Cirillo. Police in Owens Cross Roads are investigating three separate escapes from the

halfway of Madison County, a residential treatment facility for teenage girls. 9 girls escaped over the weekend. 6 have been confirmed found. Police said a former employee may have been involved in one incident, and criminal charges are expected. The investigation remains open, and authorities have not confirmed whether the remaining 3 girls are back in custody. City leaders say they're deeply concerned about the incidents. Business news, a Jack's Family Restaurant location in Madison is closing Tuesday. The restaurant on Highway 72 West will shut down, although the company has not given a specific reason for the closure. Employees will be transferred to other Jack's locations. The company also confirms it's preserving a local tradition by moving the restaurant's popular gathering table to its Hughes Road location. With your local news updates, I'm Jared Cirillo.

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6: I'm News 19 meteorologist Ben Smith. A very warm Monday afternoon. Today, highs reach the mid-80s under a mostly sunny sky. It looks good for tonight, down into the upper 50s. And a very warm Tuesday, the potential for a record high with highs in the upper 80s. And believe it or not, we have upper 80s and low 90s in the forecast coming up Wednesday and Thursday. I'm News 19 meteorologist Ben Smith with your Weather Authority forecast.
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1: 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Faithful Philadelphia 76ers fans express frustration after learning that LeBron James has chosen to live in Manhattan, which is roughly 95 miles away, instead of setting down roots in Philly. LeBron announced plans to commute between his home in New York and his job in Philly by helicopter. LeBron will receive free, unlimited access to a corporate helicopter as part of his multi-year trading card and endorsement partnership with Fanatics. The flight takes approximately 45 minutes, cutting down a grueling 90-minute to two-hour drive. And as long as LeBron shows up to work, why do the fans care where he lives? Why is this a big deal? What do you think?
2: Man, people don't understand. The man got a spot in New York.
1: Mm-hmm.
2: He gonna stay there. He working for $8 million, right? Mm-hmm. So he took the huge pay cut to try to bring the championship to Philly. He ain't got to stay there. Man, they what do people want? He already had a spot in New York. He gonna fly down every day on a helicopter.
1: Well, they're frustrated
3: about it.
1: Be careful
3: in that helicopter, though.
1: Yeah.
2: Every day, especially in the wintertime, every day ain't helicopter day.
3: No, it's not.
1: Oh, when the roads are slick and snow and I'm saying road.
2: Shirley, you know how a helicopter.
1: I'm saying road.
3: I don't know what helicopter be on the road. So I'm just trying to talk over her because it's not making no sense.
1: I am saying
2: road. But you know, man, what's crazy is when I hear stuff, I can't let it go. I don't know how to.
3: You're trying to digest it. Like,
1: you said it's when winter comes. I'm thinking of driving.
2: When winter comes, you know. The wind, the visibility factor, you know.
1: Yeah. Well, they're mad.
2: I've never seen a helicopter in the sky when it's snowing. I've never seen that. Not saying it ain't happened, but I've just never seen it.
1: Well, hopefully on those days,
3: he need one. If you're going to do New York, I would have one in Philly, too.
4: I'm pretty sure he probably would have a spot in Philly. You know, he don't stay there a lot. He probably have

0: He ain't finna stay there.
1: He got some good spots.
2: Well, he didn't say. Yeah, he says he's staying in Manhattan. That's
0: dog,
2: what he
0: ain't
2: said.
0: Nothing wrong with Philly. Philly dope, man.
1: I like
0: it. But he ain't staying there. What difference it make you? As long as he come to the game. Now, if right, he start calling me and talking about,
3: now,
0: man,
3: if he start losing,
0: it's snowing. I ain't gonna make it this evening.
2: It's snowing. Yeah,
0: and Philly going, it's snow all the time. We in Philly, man. What you talking about?
2: And it's winter. Oh, well. Yeah.
0: He'll build
2: so they're
0: that,
2: mad.
0: Man.
2: They're mad. I'm sure he'll work it out. All right, coming up at 34 minutes
0: stuff.
2: After the hour, Sister Odell will join us right after this.
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6: Continue to look really good across the Tennessee Valley without any problems, but we do have some very patchy, dense fog in places, so you want to leave it a little bit extra early this morning. Told the delay's about 10 to 15 minutes just to getting to Research Park West from Arab, Alabama. We're going to double-check that in just a minute and try to keep a close eye on the fog this morning. Traffic is building steadily on all the inbound routes, especially along 565 eastbound. And you will have some active school zones this morning. From the Tennessee Valley Traffic Center, I'm David Cruz, Mr. Traffic.
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4: I'm News 19 meteorologist Ben Smith. A very warm Monday afternoon today. Highs reach the mid-80s under a mostly sunny sky. Looks good for tonight, down into the upper 50s. And a very warm Tuesday, the potential for a record high with highs in the upper 80s. And believe it or not, we have upper 80s and low 90s in the forecast coming up Wednesday and Thursday. I'm News 19 meteorologist Ben Smith with your Weather Authority forecast.
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0: This is Steve Harvey Morning Show, man. What? Men that wear thongs don't pay money back. Thong wearing men do not pay money back. I don't know. It's just a rule, Shirley. I don't know where the rule came from, but anybody I know wear a thong don't pay money back. And men who wear thongs that think they sexy, it's usually not. Thong and stomach don't even go in the same sentence. See, you can't have a thong on and all they see is a little V in the front.
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2: Well, as promised, ladies and gentlemen, when she's always here on time.
0: It won't be dark no more. My Lord. My Lord. I wrote that in 1917. When the morning comes, it won't be dark no more. Hallelujah.
3: Yes, ma'am.
0: Good morning, everyone.
3: Good morning, Sister Odell.
4: Morning, Sister Odell.
0: Well, what are y'all talking about today? Excuse me, little girl. Close that door. Go ahead.
3: Who are you talking to, Sister?
0: Somebody was interrupting me here, and I this is my time. They don't come in here passing by here talking.
3: Yes, oh, at the house? At the house?
0: Mm-hmm. You know I have people.
2: Oh, you do?
3: People, okay.
2: We didn't.
0: Oh, I didn't come up. You know, Steve come up, I come up.
2: Oh, yeah. I see how that works. Well, Sister Odell, it's a lot going on. Last week, President Trump announced that he's going to send a select group of senior citizens a one-time $90 rebate from Medicare. You hear about that? But then he excluded roughly
0: one
2: 35
0: time.
2: Million. Yeah, one time, $90.
0: Well, what is we going to do when we got to buy the pills next month?
3: The refill?
2: Yeah. You better get all you can for the $90.
0: You got $90 worth of living.
2: So have you been sitting around waiting for your $90 check from Trump?
0: No, sweetie, right? Trump don't ever send the checks he say he going to send. Sweetie,
2: he doesn't, does he?
0: He don't do nothing. You ain't getting no $90 check. Mm-mm. $90.
3: And he's a billionaire.
2: Yeah.
0: If I get $90, I'm going to the store.
2: Oh, really? What store?
0: The grocery store, you know.
2: Oh, the grocery store.
0: You know, A&P, Kroger, Publix.
2: A&P.
0: You know, Food Line. I don't care for Food Line. You got to pack your own bags in there. So that's dangerous. I don't
2: know. Uh-huh. Okay, yeah.
0: And well, I've just gotten used, you know, they got the new checkouts now where you don't need no people's there.
2: Yeah, how do you feel about that? You've done self-checkout before?
0: I think
2: before?
0: It's a wonderful idea. Uh-huh. You know, people have been complaining to Trump about the price of groceries, so I used the self-checkout. Mm-hmm. And when I rang up enough, then that's all I'm paying for. The rest of it is I put in the bag.
2: And take it with you?
0: Well, you know.
3: That's stealing.
2: Uh-huh.
3: Stealing. So you're stealing from the grocery store. You know that, right?
0: Stealing?
2: Yes, ma'am.
3: You're putting food in a bag that you have not paid for. That's taking
0: no, usually. No, no. See, sweetie.
3: What?
0: I'm putting the food in my bag.
2: Yes. And usually when you. Yeah,
3: stealing.
2: It's still stealing.
0: Once, you leave out of once the store. It's in my bag.
3: Uh-huh. Yes, ma'am.
0: It's in my possession.
3: Yes,
0: it belonged to me. Now, if you don't want me to put it in my bag, then get somebody over here at this checkout.
2: Well, you know, when you leave the store, Sister Odell, you have to show your receipt and they check your bag.
5: They don't always
2: you do know
5: do.
2: That.
0: No, they don't do that to old people, Shirley.
2: Oh, they don't? Oh, okay.
0: Mm-hmm. You ain't going to have to show yours next week.
2: Oh, thank you. Thank you so much.
0: It's
2: that's
0: a blessing,
2: so sweet
0: sweetie.
2: Of you. Oh, I know. I absolutely know. Mm-hmm.
0: See, your problem is you dress as too jazzy. If you would come on over here and dress like an adult grown woman, you could get away
2: like
0: with some of this stuff. No, you always got your stomach out and all this in you. Always flouncing somewhere. You know, wear some church clothes.
2: Flouncing? Did you say?
0: You're flouncing, Shirley. You're flouncing. And if you wear some church clothes to when you go grocery shopping, you get a discount.

0: church clothes.
1: Why would I wear church clothes to the grocery store?
0: Is you trying to save money or is you not?
1: How do we get on this? Yeah, how do we get on?
0: You know, the Bible says pride cometh before a fall.
1: It sure does.
2: Yeah. Put your stomach.
0: You know, act your age, not your shoe size. That's pretty good.
1: Coming up next, it is the nephew and the prank phone call right after this.
3: Stop stealing, Sis Odell.
0: Looking sideways at me on this Zoom, and I don't really care for that. You don't tell me what to do, Carly.
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1: What you got for us, nephew?
2: Oh, I got a little something for you. Let me see. I'm going to go tell you how stupid I want to be this morning. All right. Girl Scout cookies. Girl Scout cookies. Have y'all bought any cookies recently? Nope.
3: Yeah. Nope. Yeah, I bought some because they're aggressive. They make you buy them. Little girls, they're terrorists almost. They be just jumping you for these cookies.
0: You support these babies. Would you like to help out and buy some Girl Scout cookies? Yes.
3: Yummy.
2: Here's the one that's out of control, and Carla part of it too. That popcorn. That popcorn got out of control with these teams and these chilies. That popcorn.
3: Oh yeah.
2: Is out.
1: I don't
2: of
1: have
2: control.
1: That problem Carla, anymore. My child is a college student now. Thank you very much.
2: All right, no more popcorn. All right.
1: But your son may be selling some soon. Nah. Throw it right back at you.
0: Hey, Carla, how long did it take you to learn how to tie that big giant bow all them kids wearing in the back of their head?
2: You better learn that. That bow can't come off.
1: The bow, and it's not about just tying it. It's about securing it, too, making sure it doesn't come off forever. It took me forever, Steve.
2: Don't you lose a point or something?
1: It's not a good look.
2: Okay.
1: It's not a good look.
0: You don't lose no point, but you lose a lot of dignity.
1: Deduction. Anyway.
0: Especially if
1: I'm not in that world anymore. I'm not a grandmom anymore.
2: All right, let's go. Here it is. Girl Scout cookies. Girl Scout cookies.
4: Hello?
5: Hello, my sweet dad.
4: Who's this?
5: Hey, how you doing, man? My name is Glenn, man. I work in building two. You work for media, right?
4: Yeah, what's going on?
5: So we probably met a couple times. Do you have a girl? You have a girlfriend?
4: Why, what's up?
5: So you guys live together or what?
4: What is this your business? Like, what's the deal? Why are you asking about my girl?
5: Well, let me ask you this here. What's going on with you and at the job?
4: What do you mean what's going on with like,
5: I mean, you know, right?
4: I mean, so what? Like, what's the deal? Who are you? Like, who the are you? Like, what is this for? Like, why you? Like, I don't even know you, bro.
5: Just calm down, bro. Just calm down. Like I say, my name is Glenn. I work in Building 2, you know, and I know. I'm just telling you now. I know what you and doing. Okay, I know what y'all doing at the job. I already know, and a couple other people know what's going on. And I know you got a girl. I know you got a girl at home. I know that.
4: What is this about? Like, why you call my phone trying to harass me about some bull? Like, who are you? Like, what is your problem? Like,
5: hey, calm down, man. I ain't trying to tell you a little secret or nothing like that. I ain't trying to do that. All right. But I'm gonna be real with you, okay? I got one of your names. I got your number from one of the coworkers, okay? I got your number. I said, hey, I want to give a call. I need to talk to him about something. That's how I got your number. So
4: who gave it to you?
5: We'll get to that later, okay? We'll get to that later. But let me say this though. I know what's going on with you and to the job, all right? And I ain't finna say nothing about it. You know, that's just our little secret or whatever. But I do have something that I want you to do though.
4: What do you want, dude? Like, what the f*** do you want? You call me, bugging me about and all this bull. Like, what do you want? What do you want?
5: Well, here it is, man. Listen, I ain't gonna say nothing about what you got going on. All right, that ain't even. I don't even care about that. But here's what I do want you to do. I do need some help from you. All right, listen. My little girl is selling Girl Scout cookies, and I want you to buy 50 boxes of them. All right, via Cash App, because she gotta have them sold by tomorrow morning.
4: Are you f***ing kidding me? Dude, bro, so you on some blackmail bull. And listen, dude, who the f*** gave you my number? Because you going to call me, ask me to buy some f***ing cookies, and you should just be a man and ask me about it. Like, don't be f***ing calling my phone trying to give me that bull. Like, come on, man. Like, I ain't got no f***ing time for this. Like,
5: all I'm asking you to do is buy some cookies, man. That's it. You know what I'm saying? I'm just saying, I just want you to buy some cookies. I need you to buy 50 boxes of Girl Scout cookies. Can you do that or not?
4: No, you ain't going to call.

0: try to manipulate me into buying, like, you're talking and then you're trying to make me buy shit. So I ain't going to do nothing for you. You're disrespecting me, calling my phone, trying to act like you, like, you're trying to manipulate shit. I ain't down with that, bro. I ain't down
1: with that. Okay, well, let me ask you. So you don't want to buy my cookies, though. So do you want me to call your girl and see if she'll buy my cookies?
0: Bro, you better stay the f*** away from my girl, man. Like, don't f*** come near her, okay? You don't call her. You don't come near her. You don't come near me. You just need to get the f*** out of here. I'm about to start 69 this figure out who you are and come right after you, man. Like, because I ain't playing, bro. I ain't playing.
1: Okay, so I'll tell you what, man. I ain't going to argue with you, but I'll get off the phone right now. And I'm going to call your girl. And see if she want to buy some cookies.
0: No. You ain't calling nobody. You just get. I swear to God, I'm going to find out who you are. I'm going to find out who gave you that number. I'm going to call you up. Like, you don't call me trying to harass me.
1: Okay, hey, man, hey, you know what, Adrian? Cool. We still talking about it, all right? I'm going to get the phone like you. So I'll get off the phone like you want me to, Adrian. I'll do that. But let me ask you this, though. You sure you want me to call? You sure you want me to do that? Right? Isn't that her name?
0: Man, you're an individual. All right, look, how much are these cookies? How much you want?
1: Hey, man. Tommy told me you would buy the cookies.
0: Tommy?
1: Yeah. Tommy told me you would buy the cookies.
0: Tommy? Tommy?
1: Hey, man, check this out. This is Nephew Tommy from the Steve Harvey Morning Show. Your coworker got me to prank phone call you.
0: Oh, my God. I'm going to kill him. I was so scared, bro.
1: Oh God! So listen, Adrian. We have beeped all the names, so nobody knows the names at all. Okay, you're good, bro. You're good. All
0: right, man. And you got me. Oh God, I'm a go. I'm a take a nap, man. I just used up all my energy. I'm done. Oh God, like.
1: Hey, what you got?
0: I am going to f*** you up, man. I can't believe you got me on this for real.
1: Tell me this, man. One more thing before we go, Ace. What's the baddest, and I mean the baddest, radio show in the land?
0: The Steve Harvey Morning Show, man, which is what he's got playing every morning. Kill me, bro.
2: Cheryl, I ain't get to ask you. Did you enjoy Ready to Love this past Friday?
3: It was fun. In my hometown of Chicago, it was fun. The ladies are beautiful. I think I'm gonna love this season. Represent Chicago.
2: All right. You know, I gotta tell y'all something. My wife been quiet since Friday.
4: You did.
3: Wife?
2: No, she went to that Usher and
3: Chris Brown
2: concert. They ain't said nothing. All they said, I said, they ain't said nothing.
4: Oh, I know what that is.
5: She got called up on stage.
3: Yeah, she's
2: I bet not find that my wife got up on the stage. Now, I'm going to tell you that.
5: Ain't going to do nothing.
2: Ain't saying nothing. The whole weekend been quiet. Mm-hmm.
5: Ooh, I'm going to text.
3: It's going to come on Instagram. It'll be on Instagram this week.
2: Okay, and we're going to be on there, too, when you see that.
3: All right. Thank you, Neff. Coming up next, Strawberry Letter subject. 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
2: Just now finally got all the information in. It's going to be Alabama 251 in Limestone County and Copeland Road, an accident there, nasty accident. Has traffic backed up going east and westbound, so the road is almost completely blocked. Responders just now getting on the scene. They'll be there for at least a little while.

0: Everything else in the valley looking pretty good. Traffic building steadily. School zones are going active in just a few minutes. And the school buses are already out on their routes. From the Tennessee Valley Traffic Center, I'm David Cruz, Mr. Traffic.
1: Tommy Tuberville is not our coach. NAACP President Derek Johnson reacted to Tuberville's statements about crime in the Black community, calling them flat-out racist, ignorant, and utterly sickening. Tuberville didn't stop there. When asked about white nationalist extremists, Tuberville said, quote, "I call them Americans." And when he attacked teachers in our school as lazy and questioned if they could even read or write, historian Heather Cox Richardson said, "This is literally the language former Confederates used about Black Americans during Reconstruction to justify white supremacy." Our community has a better choice. Doug Jones took on white supremacists, prosecuted the Klansmen who killed four little girls in the church bombing. At a time when the economy is getting worse, it's our community that always suffers the most. We don't need Tuberville. He's not our coach. We need a fighter for us. 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Doug Jones, finally a governor who will fight for us. 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
2: I'm News 19 meteorologist Ben Smith. A very warm Monday afternoon. Today, highs reach the mid-80s under a mostly sunny sky. It looks good for tonight, down into the upper 50s. And a very warm Tuesday, the potential for a record high with highs in the upper 80s. And believe it or not, we have upper 80s and low 90s in the forecast coming up Wednesday and Thursday. I'm News 19 meteorologist Ben Smith with your Weather Authority forecast.
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0: right now. You never know. It could be yours.
1: It could be yours. Buckle up and hold on tight. We got it for you. Here it is. Strawberry letter.
0: Thank you, nephew. Subject, whose Halloween costume is this? Dear Stephen Shirley, my husband and I have four children, and he is a great father and provider, but I think he's grown tired of our marriage. He has been going to have a drink before he gets home, and he told me his school counseling job has been stressful lately, so he needs to relax before he gets home. I think that something else is going on, and it involves a woman at the school. He works at the high school that our oldest son attends, and all next week is Spirit Week for homecoming. Each day has a theme. Monday's theme is the 70s, so my husband had to get my son and himself a costume. He went to a costume store to get two Afro wigs and said that's all they needed. But he only brought one of the Afros in the house. So I went to see if the other wig was in the car. There were two bags in the car, one on the back seat and one kind of stuffed under the front seat of my husband's car. I got the Afro and then I looked at the other bag closely. There was a size medium brown halter top with fringes on it and a brown spandex skirt to match with a headband and a pair of big hoop earrings. It looked like a Pocahontas costume to me, but I guess it was supposed to be a 70s costume. I went back inside and asked my son how the shopping trip went. He said dad ran in to get the two Afros while he stayed in the car because his dad parked illegally. What that means is my husband purposely went into the store alone to get him and some woman a costume. I laid the costume on our bed and my husband almost screamed when he walked in the room. He asked me how I found it and he said it was mine. I can't fit that, and I don't work with him, so why would I need a costume? Why won't he tell me the truth? Why would he lie, you ask? Why won't he tell you the truth? Do you listen to the men on this show at all? You know their motto, right? You have to lie. That is their motto. You have to lie even when the truth will do. They can flip a lie around and make you think you did something wrong. Okay, that's how we do it here on this show, the men anyway. But there's a lot going on in this letter and in this marriage. You think your husband has grown tired of your marriage and you think he's cheating with the woman who works at the school with him. He says he's been stressed out, so he goes to have a drink to relax before coming home. Is he saying he can't relax at home or is he drinking and relaxing with this woman for work? I'm sure these are your questions, and you pretty much got your answer once you found the hidden bags under the car seat. He bought a costume for this woman, which was beyond stupid. He left the evidence behind, beyond stupid again, thinking you would never find it, but you did. You found it. I say, yes, you're onto something. I love how you lay the costumes out on the bed, and he almost screamed when he saw them. Guilty. All he could say was that it was yours. You're not going to the party, to the events at the school. You said that. You knew he was lying right then and there. I believe there is something going on between him and the woman at work, which explains the matching costumes. But please do not sit around and wait for him to tell you the truth about it. That's not going to happen. All right, Steve?
2: Well. Whose Halloween costume is this? Lord, as this story unfolds, it gets more raggedy as you go down the paper. Yeah, your husband, y'all got four kids. He's a great father provider, but I think he's grown tired of our marriage. Yeah, he been having to go to have a drink before he gets home, and he told me his school counseling job has been stressful lately, so he needs to relax before he get home. That's true. You work around kids all day as a counselor. And then you got to come home to the four at your house. And we learned later on in the letter that the oldest boy go to the high school. He got to stop and get a drink. Yeah. And is he tired of the marriage? Probably. Yeah. Yeah. I don't really know what's happening in your house, but it probably ain't all that exciting. Way more exciting down at Happy Hour. I think something else is going on that involves a woman at school. He worked at high school, the oldest boy go to, and it's Spirit Week for homecoming. Now, this is where the letter starts turning. Each day has a theme. Monday's theme is the 70s, so my husband had to get my son and himself a costume. He went to the costume store to get two Afro wigs and said that's all they needed. But he only

0: They bought one afro in the house. So I went to see if the other wig was in the car. I'm curious as to why he only bought one afro wig in the house. I'm curious about that. Maybe I'll find out the reason as we go on. I don't know. There was two bags in the car, one on the back seat and one kind of stuffed under the front seat of my husband's car. I got the afro and then I looked at the other bag closely. That was a size medium brown halter top with fringes on it, brown spandex skirt to match with a headband, a pair of big hoop earrings. It looked like a Pocahontas costume to me, but I guess it's supposed to be a 70s costume. I'm telling you right now, that's 70s all day. That's what Earth, Wind & Fire came up out the out the stage with at the Richfield Coliseum. That's 70s. You better know your time periods. Don't play with us. We 70s people. That ain't Pocahontas. That's Earth, Wind & Fire.
1: The elements.
0: Yeah, hell hang you on, talking Steve. About? That's when it came about the flow in the TPs. Nine of them.
2: 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We'll have part two. We'll have part two of your response coming up at 23 minutes after the hour. Today's Strawberry Letter subject, whose costume is this? We'll get back into it right after this.
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13: With your local news update, I'm Jared Cirillo. Democratic gubernatorial candidate Doug Jones held a rally in Huntsville over the weekend, focusing Sunday on health care, education, and data center regulations ahead of Alabama's November 3rd election. Jones called for expanding Medicaid to support rural hospitals and stronger rules governing data centers' electricity use and water use. Democratic congressional candidate Andrew Snead also spoke at the event. Meanwhile, Republican gubernatorial candidate Tommy Tuberville is scheduled to hold a rally Thursday in Marshall County. Bridge Street Town Center in Huntsville is adding a new swimming school. Safe Splash Swim Labs will open today in a 9,200-square-foot facility behind Main Event. The school will offer year-round swimming instruction for all ages and skill levels. Officials say the facility will feature specialized training tanks and underwater video technology. With your local news update, I'm Jared Cirillo.
14: Traffic update now. Copeland Road and 251 in Limestone County is slowing you down quite a bit right now. Having to wait on a state trooper to get that accident out of the way. They are also waiting on tow trucks. That's going to be with us for a few more minutes anyway. We're still looking good in the school zones right now, but the light

0: lights are coming on and the school zones are going active. Keep an eye out for the lights on the school buses. They are out and about this morning, especially if you're in an area where there's a lot of patchy, dense fog. Looks like Jackson County and over towards Etowah and places like that, DeKalb County, have a very lot of fog this morning. So be careful if you're out there. Keep the seatbelts buckled. Be safe. From the Tennessee Valley Traffic Center, I'm David Cruz, Mr. Traffic.
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19: From the WHNT News 19 Weather Authority, here is your latest forecast.
20: I'm News 19 meteorologist Ben Smith. A very warm Monday afternoon. Today, highs reach the mid-80s under a mostly sunny sky. Looks good for tonight, down into the upper 50s. And a very warm Tuesday, the potential for a record high with highs in the upper 80s. And believe it or not, we have upper 80s and low 90s in the forecast coming up Wednesday and Thursday. I'm News 19 meteorologist Ben

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1: situation, just come to me. Come to me. I've done it. I know everything about it. So now leave Shirley out of this type of stuff. All right. 59-year-old man is married and is miserable. It's over. My marriage is failing and my wife stopped working earlier this year because money is tight because she caught a case for stealing from her job. And no one will hire her once they find out her record. All right, now, if you fit married to her husband, they got four kids, he's a counselor at a high school, she think he's tired of the marriage. I think if you think somebody tired of your, they usually are. You probably done got dry, ain't nothing happening. You done settled into a rut existence. Yeah, he probably tired of you. Yeah, you probably tired.

0: out of him. You just ain't saying nothing. So y'all tired of each other. He been stopping to get a drink before he come home lately. Say it's been stressing him out. He's a counselor at a high school. His son go to the high school. Y'all oldest boy. Yeah, it's stressful, so he's stopping to get a drink. But you say you think it's another woman involved. He said y'all having spirit week for homecoming at your son's school where he's a counselor. And it's a theme every day. First day in the 70s. So he go to the costume store to buy two Afro wigs. He said that's all they need. And but he only bought one Afro wig in the house. So Miss Nosy went out to see if the other wig was in the car.
1: Oh, really, Miss Nosy?
0: Yeah. There was two bags in the car, one on the back seat and one kind of stuffed under the front seat of my husband's car. Why this boy put the bag in his trunk, I do not know.
1: Stupid.
0: I got the Afro, then I looked at the other bag closely. Here we go. Size medium, brown halter top, fringes on it, brown spandex skirt to match, headband, pair of big hoop earrings. It looked like a Pocahontas costume to me, but I guess it was supposed to be a 70s costume. It was. It was a 70s costume.
1: Uh-huh.
0: It's what Earth, Wind & Fire came up out the flow with at the Richfield Coliseum when the Spirit album came out. 9 TPs came up out the flow. I was there. I had a feather in my hair with a headband. I had on the mock skin vest. I had pants that my sister sewed the shingles down the side.
1: Uh-huh.
0: I wore some moccasins that was too loose.
1: Oh.
0: I went back inside and asked my son how the shopping trip went. He said his dad ran in to get the two Afros while he stayed in the car because his dad had parked illegally. What that means is my husband purposely went into the store alone to get him and some woman a costume. Okay. Okay, that do sound true. Stay in the car, boy. I'm literally parked. What are you going to do? I'm going in with you, Daddy. I said, stay your ass in the car in case they come by and give us a ticket. You can move it. Now, the boy hoping they come by so he can drive the car. See what I'm saying? I laid the costume on my bed, and my husband almost screamed when he walked into the room. Boy, you could walk in that room and saw that little Pocahontas outfit laying on that bed.
1: That's what I wanted to hear. What is that sound
0: dog,
1: like?
0: Man.
1: Mm-hmm.
0: How you find it?
1: Uh-huh.
0: What? He asked me how I found it. He said it was mine. Here is the key to this whole letter. I can't fit that. There we go. That's why he's sick right there.
1: What?
0: Right there. Because you ain't a medium no more. He tired of you. You didn't even try spandex. You could have tried it on. But you can't fit no medium. Mm-mm. No, Lord. You'd probably like a...
1: She's not a medium. Okay, that's what she said.
0: Yeah, but I'm trying to think about... But when you look at the medium, to be offended, though...
1: But she didn't even need the costume, Steve.
0: Yeah, see, listen. Now watch the letter. This is how the letter turned. And I don't work with him, so why would I need a costume?
1: Right.
0: Why... Won't he tell me the truth? He said it's yours. Because now he's going to invite you. You are now invited to the costume party. And baby, I bought this medium because that's how you look to me.
1: Oh.
0: You still fine. Now, do I need to go back and get a bigger size? Damn. So, baby, this don't fit. What size you need?
1: Oh, what
0: see,
1: about this
0: see, that'll piss
1: part?
0: Her off to where she don't want to go to the party.
1: Right. And what about this? Why did he leave it in the car? Was he going to surprise her? Ooh.
0: Number one, that bag should have got put in the trunk.
1: Okay. So you agree with that, yeah.
2: So you mad at him for that, okay.
0: Yeah, it was a surprise, but he forgot the wig wasn't in the same bag. That your Pocahontas outfit was in.
1: This is not working for me.
0: This is all going to hell, dog.
1: Yeah, yeah.
0: You in a world of trouble, man.
1: Yes.
0: I don't know how you going to do this right here, but I sure want to see that little thing down at the school that you done bought this little spandex halter top for with that little shingle on
1: it was for her.
0: With them big hoop earrings. And let me tell y'all something. I bet

0: This is for after. This is for after the party.
1: Yeah. It's not a party. They just dress like that at school all day. And then next day it's a different theme. And then
2: it's a whole
0: thing. No, listen to me. Remember this though, Carla. He go have drinks every day before he come home. They going to drink in that little spandex.
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1: Traffic update now.
2: We are accident-free on this beautiful, gorgeous Monday morning, for sure. Hope everybody had a good weekend. We're looking good traffic-wise, that's for sure. Had one accident over on 251 at Copeland. It is now gone. Out of the way. It's out of there. Do have some patchy, dense fog you want to be on the lookout for. Mainly Marshall County, DeKalb County, Jackson County, and it looks like some in Madison County also, so be on the lookout for that. For sure, school zones are very busy, and a lot of folks getting in and out of there, so be careful through those areas. Do the speed limit, not 1 mile an hour over, or you will get a ticket. And also, same thing goes for school buses. Do not pass the school buses. Keep those seat belts buckled and be safe. From the Tennessee Valley Traffic Center, I'm David Cruz, Mr. Traffic.
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11: I'm News 19 meteorologist Ben Smith. A very warm Monday afternoon. Today, highs reach the mid-80s under a mostly sunny sky. Looks good for tonight, down into the upper 50s. And a very warm Tuesday, the potential for a record high with highs in the upper 80s. And believe it or not, we have upper 80s and low 90s in the forecast coming up Wednesday and Thursday. I'm News 19 meteorologist Ben Smith with your Weather Authority forecast.
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13: It's time now for Junior in Sports Talk. What you got, Junior?
14: All right, Shirley, we have the Bills and the Rams. Monday Night Football is going on tonight. The Bills are 3-1. The Rams are 2-2. They played in L.A. And pull it for the Rams. Come on, Rams, because they beat the Texans. So, you know, I got to pull for them because I can't. It's hard for this season. It really is because, you know, like if you got a winning record, you know, we happy. Y'all partying. We get it. Y'all
15: 3-1. Doing well. Yes, I know what you mean.
14: Yeah, yes, you got that. And, you know, now, if you got a 500 record or something like that, your team is still doing good. But, man, week after week, when you got a losing record.
15: Yeah.
14: Huh.
15: Ain't won nothing.
13: Why?
16: That's why I wear an Earl Campbell jersey.
14: I just don't feel like we should, you know. Like, can we just start the season over and just do it again?
16: It's too
14: I feel
16: late,
14: like we do it
16: it's
14: again.
15: You don't feel late. Like what?
14: It's hard to cheer now, huh? I just can't, you know, like,
15: cheer.
14: We get a first down, like, everybody, we just clapping for first down. Because we ain't winning. We got to clap for something.
16: Start looking at basketball. I mean, just start getting geared
15: See,
16: up.
15: See, Junior, you're having trouble supporting a team that's not playing well.
14: But they
13: Does
14: told
13: that make
14: me they
13: you
14: was,
13: a fair
14: though.
13: Weather fan? Fair what?
15: Watch I'm an
14: this,
15: expert.
14: Shirley. Let's go Ravens. Watch that. That's one for now. Let's go Ravens. Yeah, I'm going to the Ravens.
13: You have switched teams. That's why I'm asking.
14: Well, the team I was rooting for ain't winning. What's the problem? Get so with a winning team. Let's go Browns. Here we go. Let's go Browns.
16: He ain't going to let family. You over there. Let's,
15: no, you can't come over here.
14: Well, why not?
15: You pick somebody else. Cause we don't
14: buy the jersey.
15: Buy the jersey. What we care about that?

0: talking about you that buying means I'm the jersey. What is that hat you got on now? We don't even know what that is. What's that? Atlanta Braves.
1: Yeah, yeah, with Atlanta Braves. But what that got to do? Why I can't tell me why I can't be a Browns fan? What I'm trying to figure out. What's the who said
0: I just
1: you
0: told you you couldn't. I just told you you couldn't. Because first of all, I'm from Cleveland, and you not.
2: You gotta be accepted.
1: So all the
2: by
1: Cleveland
2: Browns
1: fans have to be from Cleveland. Ain't nobody just like.
0: Hey, dog. We decide who we let in the dog pound. You're not in.
1: Y'all sure be violent about y'all team, though. That's how I can tell you.
0: As hell. You can come up there and get your jersey beat off you if you want to. This Cleveland.
3: What is going
0: man.
3: On?
0: Playing,
3: okay?
0: Yeah, we violent. We violent and we angry.
1: I tell you what's going on, Carl. We can't be Browns fans on this show. That's
0: you are saying. Not a Browns fan, and you're not coming over here. You're going to stay with them 0-4 Texans. 0-5.
1: Okay, whatever. That's fine. Okay.
0: That's fine. I know it's fine. Don't come over here.
1: Yeah, that's fine. Well, when we do win, though, when we do get a win.
0: When is that going to be?
4: All right, Junior. Thank you. Coming up at the top of the hour, a wife is tired of her husband's ex-wife going on outings with them. We'll talk about that right after this.
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1: Everybody you know that die does not move you. Let's just come to terms with that. You've all gotten that call, man. You, Steve, you sitting down.

0: the way up through Governor's Drive. But once you get to Governor's Drive, you even have more of a delay going northbound on Governor's Drive to westbound on 565, which is about normal this time of day. And to go eastbound on 565, not so bad from North Parkway. Also looking pretty good right now coming in up over Chapman Mountain, even though you do have some heavy traffic around Moore's Mill and 72 slowing you down. 53 a little bit slow once you start hitting traffic lights on Jordan Lane. Keep the seatbelts buckled. Be safe. From the Tennessee Valley Traffic Center, I'm David Cruz, Mr. Traffic.
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7: I'm News 19 meteorologist Ben Smith. A very warm Monday afternoon today. Highs reach the mid-80s under a mostly sunny sky. Looks good for tonight, down into the upper 50s. And a very warm Tuesday, the potential for a record high with highs in the upper 80s. And believe it or not, we have upper 80s and low 90s in the forecast coming up Wednesday and Thursday. I'm News 19 meteorologist Ben Smith with your Weather Authority forecast.
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8: Listen to me, dog. You don't have a former family. You have children with your ex-wife. That family structure, that's been broken. Now, if you're trying to still maintain the family, then you should have stayed married. Because it is illegal in this country to have two families. So, bro, all I can tell you, man, is, and lady, you better than me. I don't know how you done let this go.
9: Yeah. Yeah. You can't do that.
10: Yeah. That's a lot.
9: You got it. Yeah. She's all up in your space and in your time with your husband. No, you just can't let her walk all over you like that. You got to stand
8: That's
9: up
8: That's like letting an ex-husband come along on a trip. I mean, boy, mm-hmm. boy.
9: Yeah,
8: I,
9: he wouldn't stand for it.
10: But we see that, though. Sure. The blended families and all that. I think it's cool every now and then for Christmas or holidays. But this is a random weekend.
9: This is extreme. What they're doing is extreme.
10: I mean, I can understand you trying to do it together, though. Yeah.
9: This is too much. This is way too much. Yeah, it's extreme.
10: You don't want nobody coming
8: sitting
10: over
8: my house on Christmas.
11: No, your mom ain't coming to my house. I'm going to tell you that right now. Your mom ain't coming.
9: How do we get to the mama?
8: Wow. The wife.
10: That's what he said.
9: The kid's mother. Yeah. All right. Yeah. We have time for another one. This is from Teresha in Little Elm. Teresha says, my husband had an affair with one of my coworkers. She didn't know he was my husband. And as soon as she found out, she told me herself. We busted my husband and I left him for 2 months. We went to counseling and worked things out. Now that my coworker knows that I've moved back home, she pulled me aside and said I'd be a fool to take him back. Why is she still inserting herself into my marriage? Should I stop being friendly with her?
8: Wait a minute. Stop being friendly with her. Didn't she come and tell you she was sleeping with your husband?
9: Uh-huh. She didn't even know she was her husband. Mm-hmm.
8: Well, how y'all still friendly, though? I don't understand.
9: Well, I mean, they
8: now she over
9: together.
8: Here giving you marital advice.
9: Mm-hmm. Mm-hmm.
10: Oh, it would be.
8: You know, it's a couple of people that can't talk to me never no more.
10: You hear me?
9: The
10: you
9: woman
10: hear
9: that
10: me?
9: Was cheating with your husband, even though she didn't know. Ignorance is no excuse.
8: Man, it's just I have some people in my life that just cannot talk to me anymore.
10: Yeah,
8: based on what
10: cool.
8: you did to me.
10: We
8: yeah. Cool. Now, I done forgave you, but you can't come around me no more.
10: Yeah.
8: Mm-hmm. Ever.
11: Well.
8: Y'all know one of them. I was finna say, okay, we finna name names? Okay.
10: No.
9: No, we're not doing that. No.
8: Ooh, I got time
9: not.
8: For it.
10: You got time today. Time today.
9: When she found out they were messing around, they should have just gone their separate ways.
8: She don't need to come over here talking about no marital advice and none of this
10: right
8: here.
10: She doesn't need to talk to me ever again.

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1: 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Yeah, that's crazy.
3: Well, not that you know he was married to me. You didn't know it was my husband. Now that you know that, what are we talking about?
4: Yeah, we're not going to lunch. What did you want?
1: We're kind of done. All right.
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7: 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Police in Owens Cross Roads are investigating three separate

0: escapes from the pathway of Madison County, a residential treatment facility for teenage girls. Nine girls escaped over the weekend. Six have been confirmed found. Police said a former employee may have been involved in one incident, and criminal charges are expected. The investigation remains open, and authorities have not confirmed whether the remaining three girls are back in custody. City leaders say they're deeply concerned about the incidents. Business news, a Jack's Family Restaurant location in Madison is closing Tuesday. The restaurant on Highway 72 West will shut down, although the company has not given a specific reason for the closure. Employees will be transferred to other Jack's locations. The company also confirms it's preserving a local tradition by moving the restaurant's popular gathering table to its Hughes Road location. With your local news update, I'm Jared Cirillo.
1: Traffic update now.
2: Just picked up another accident. This accident is going to be Highway 72 and Lucas Ferry Road. That's over in Athens. It looks like it's got east and westbound blockage to it. So be careful through that area. We do have responders just now headed in that direction. And it looks like we do have some responders on the scene also. U.S. 431, Governor's Drive, Monte Sano Boulevard, slowing things down for folks trying to get into Huntsville up over Chapman Mountain. It's just slowing things down to the bottom of the mountain all the way into Hampton Cove. Keep the seatbelts buckled. Be safe. Be careful. From the Tennessee Valley Traffic Center, I'm David Cruz, Mr. Traffic.
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3: I'm News 19 meteorologist Ben Smith. A very warm Monday afternoon. Today, highs reach the mid-80s under a mostly sunny sky. It looks good for tonight, down into the upper 50s. And a very warm Tuesday, the potential for a record high with highs in the upper 80s. And believe it or not, we have upper 80s and low 90s in the forecast coming up Wednesday and Thursday. I'm News 19 meteorologist Ben Smith with your Weather Authority forecast.
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4: There is now a limited edition scent called Ode to Candy Corn. It's designed to capture the sweet, nostalgic scent of candy corn. It has notes of vanilla in it, spun sugar, and honey. And the reaction has been exactly what you might expect. Some people are obsessed with it, while others are wondering, who would want to smell like a bag of candy corn? they're for
5: That's
4: eating,
5: exactly
4: not for smelling.
5: My
4: like yes. So would you guys wear candy corn cologne? You think you'd wear that?
5: Hell no,
6: no.
4: But
5: I got news for you. Candy corn ain't even what it used to be to me no more.
4: No, it's not. It's definitely not.
7: That was a pound of sugar right there.
4: Mm-hmm, just all sugar. Yep.
5: Man, I used to love
4: really
5: Mary Jane.
4: Sweet now, really sweet.
5: I used to love, remember the little candy Mary Jane.
6: Mm-hmm. You get stuck in your teeth.
4: Banana split. Yeah.
6: So you wouldn't get out the shower and spray the candy corn.
7: Hello.
4: Candy corn. Yeah.
5: You know, if we was trying something wild that night, I'd go and try candy corn.
4: Candy corn. Okay.
6: Okay.
5: Here's some fragrances that I know won't sell well, like, ladies and gentlemen, applesauce. You know, just don't.
6: Yeah,
5: just,
6: nah.
4: No.
7: Reese's Buttercup.
4: Nah. We'll have more of the Steve Harvey Morning Show coming up at 33 minutes after. We'll play a round of Would You Rather right after this.
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1: It's time now, guys, for a round of Would You Rather. Would you rather drive a hearse or work as a groundskeeper at a cemetery? Which one?
2: I'm driving a hearse.
1: You can drive with the body in it?
3: Oh,
4: that's
3: fine.
4: That's better than the other bodies that's out there in that field.
1: They say it's not the dead people you should be afraid of. All right. Would you rather gummy bears or candy corn? Gummy bears or candy corn?
0: Candy corn. Yeah. Candy corn.
1: You love candy corn.

0: gummy bears.
1: I'm not a gummy dude. I never was into gummies. I'm not a gummy. I never liked gummies.
2: All right,
3: look, wax. Gummy bears.
2: All right, would you rather be Frankenstein for Halloween or a Despicable Me minion? Which one?
1: What is the other one? I know what minion? Frankenstein is. What is that? The little yellow thing?
0: Yeah, the little yellow thing.
2: Uh-huh.
1: Oh, yeah.
4: I'm going to go
2: minion.
4: Yeah.
2: What? Which one? Frankenstein?
4: Slow.
2: Okay, so you're going to be a minion?
0: Yeah. You're gonna be a minion.
1: Both of them gonna be minions.
2: I know.
1: Both of them.
2: I was like, wow, why would you say that?
4: Frankenstein,
0: I mean,
4: too slow.
0: Come on, dog.
1: Hey, man, right. So what are these two little short ass Frankensteins called?
2: All right. Would you rather watch three horror movies all alone?
1: Oh.
2: Uh-huh. Horror.
3: Scary.
2: Yeah. Horror movies.
1: I was going to say, I'd rather watch them.
2: Okay. Or would you rather watch a rom-com with your ex? Romantic comedy with your ex?
0: Oh, no. I'm watching the three horror movies. That's going to be fun for me. Yeah.
2: By yourself?
4: I'm watching that rom-com with my ex is a horror movie.
0: That's a horror movie in itself.
3: Aw.
4: Oh, nothing. Uh-huh.
2: All right.
1: And I can't stand horror movies. I can't stand them. Not that I'd be scared. I just don't like it. I don't know.
2: I don't like them anymore. I used to love them.
0: I don't want to meet them.
2: Would you rather tour a haunted house or would you rather have a bat in your house? Ooh. Ugh.
4: I didn't have a bat. Not in the house, but I didn't have a bat outside.
1: No, I had no bat in the house. I had
3: in
1: a
3: the
1: whole,
3: house, a bat? Ooh, I was
4: outside.
1: At my ranch, they got up in the roof line of my house.
2: Mm-hmm.
1: And they're a special breed of black bat, and we're not allowed to kill them.
4: Wow.
3: You're not?
1: No, you're not allowed to. They're a protected breed. Yeah.
2: What?
4: Well, they're gonna miss them if they come over here. I'm telling you.
0: Well, all of them ain't going to be protected.
4: Y'all going to be about 40
1: Well, I'm
4: going to
1: tell you
4: short.
1: Right now, I don't know where they at, but that night when they left, when they came back, they couldn't get in. I didn't kill them, but y'all going to have to relocate. Let me just put
2: all
1: it
2: right,
1: to you
2: that's
1: that way.
2: Right. That's today's round of Would You Rather. Coming up next, it is our last break of the day, and we'll close out the show with the one and only Steve Harvey right after this.
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1: Traffic update now.
2: Just picked up another accident. This accident is going to be Highway 72 and Lucas Ferry Road. That's over in Athens. It looks like it's got east and westbound blockage to it. So be careful through that area. We do have responders just now headed in that direction. And it looks like we do have some responders on the scene also. US 431, Governor's Drive, Monte Sano Boulevard, slowing things down for folks trying to get into Huntsville up over Chapman Mountain. It's just slowing things down to the bottom of the mountain all the way into Hampton Cove. Keep the seatbelts buckled. Be safe. Be careful. From the Tennessee Valley Traffic Center, I'm David Cruz, Mr. Traffic.
3: Tommy Tuberville is not our coach. NAACP President Derek Johnson reacted to Tuberville's statements about crime in the Black community, calling them flat-out racist, ignorant, and utterly sickening. Tuberville didn't stop there. When asked about white nationalist extremists, Tuberville said, quote, "I call them Americans." And when he attacked teachers in our school as lazy and questioned if they could even read or write, historian Heather Cox Richardson said, "This is literally the language former Confederates used about Black Americans during Reconstruction to justify white supremacy. Our community has a better choice. Doug Jones took on white supremacists, prosecuted the Klansmen who

0: killed 4 little girls in the church bombing. At a time when the economy is getting worse, it's our community that always suffers the most. We don't need Tuberville. He's not our coach. We need a fighter for us. Make sure you vote on November 3rd for Doug Jones, a trusted fighter for our community and the change we need in Montgomery. Doug Jones, finally a governor who will fight for us. This advertisement is paid for by Doug for Alabama, P.O. 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
10: I'm News 19 meteorologist Ben Smith. A very warm Monday afternoon. Today, highs reach the mid-80s under a mostly sunny sky. It looks good for tonight, down into the upper 50s. And a very warm Tuesday, the potential for a record high with highs in the upper 80s. And believe it or not, we have upper 80s and low 90s in the forecast coming up Wednesday and Thursday. I'm News 19 meteorologist Ben Smith with your Weather Authority forecast.
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2: All right, guys, here we are, our last break of the day. We got to say thank you to our audience, to the Steve Harvey Nation for listening.
3: Thank you.
2: Thank you, thank you. That's right. Junior, you got a question for Steve?
4: I sure do. Unc, you know, I know you dealt with this in your lifetime, Unc. And you know, you got people who doubt you, who said you was never going to do this, you never do that. Yeah. You was never going to make it this far. So how do you handle doubters in your life? And then what's some examples that you've had happen to you in your life with doubters?
5: Well, let me tell you something, man. The older I've gotten, the less effective they are to me. You know. But doubters, especially when you first start out, you have to be very careful about doubters. Because they can be so debilitating. They can be so spiritual breaking. They can be so detrimental to your progress. Just a simple doubter. That's because when you start sharing visions and dreams and aspirations with other people that are not, especially who are not like-minded, you can prepare yourself for them doubters. Oh, I've had doubters my whole life. And it's really troubling because it's always somebody's opinion that you care deeply about. Always. In the beginning, that's what it is. Because when you first come up with your first bright idea of becoming successful or changing your path or whatever you want to do, the only people you have to tell it to is your family and friends. You know, so when you go in there and you tell your family and friends, people who you love, have relationships with, and you care about their opinion, and you tell them what you're about to embark on, and they have doubts about it, it affects you, man. And it freezes you. I don't see how you're going to do that. Wait a minute now, tell me you're going to do what now? Suppose that don't work. Oh, hold on. So you're gonna start selling what? I don't know, nobody wants that. Now here you go. This great idea you had, doubt comes. And it affects your confidence. But what I had to learn quickly is, if you want to kill a big dream, all you have to do is tell it to a small-minded person. And that dream is gone. Do you know people, man, that no matter what you tell them, they got a negative response to it? Do you have people like that in your life? Why would you go to them with anything positive when they always have a negative response? See, I start watching people real close. If you go to somebody with an idea and their only thing is to tell you why it won't work, why would you keep sharing ideas with them? Or if somebody calls you and every time they call you, they want something. They got something negative to say. Why would you answer your phone? Man, you ever have people, man, always bring you bad news? You no matter what is bad news? These people are in your circle. You have to eliminate people from your circle like that. Because if you let them enter the circle, they're going to be who they are, which is negative. And you don't need it when you embark on a new idea. Whenever I come up with a new idea and I tell it to my team, I don't need you to tell me why it won't work. You got one job. Y'all get started with this check that I'm paying y'all and tell me how we can make this happen. Don't tell me why it won't work. I already know we're going to face challenges and troubles. I already know we're going to face negativity. Because if you want something, everything I've ever wanted was on the other side of uncomfortable. You got to go through the uncomfortable situation to get to the other side. So when I explain an idea to me, I don't need you telling me what can go wrong. I already know that. Just tell me no matter what, if we keep doing this, this

0: people, when you listen to them, it's all right with them. It's all right with them. I got a partner, man, I grew up with, man. Ain't got much of nothing. Yeah, man, you out there, man. They always talking about you on the internet, Steve. I don't even see how you do that, man. See, what I did was, man, when I lost that job, man, I just cut back and made it work, man. And then I ain't got to worry about all that. So I didn't know what the cutback meant until I found out he didn't have cable. He don't have a new car. He sold his new car, took the money, bought a used car so he wouldn't have a note. He on some benefit program now. He only buy what he need. He don't buy nothing he
1: for
0: want.
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4: So we're back down to one accident, and it should be gone and literally in just a few minutes. They got tow trucks on the scene already, and that's at Lucas Ferry Road in Athens and Highway 72. Everything else is moving along smoothly and smoothing out nicely. Looks like the fog is burning off, so that's even better news. Just keep the seatbelts buckled and be safe. From the Tennessee Valley Traffic Center, I'm David Cruz, Mr. Traffic.
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3: Tommy Tuberville is not our coach. NAACP President Derek Johnson reacted to Tuberville's statements about crime in the black community, calling them flat-out racist, ignorant, and utterly sickening. Tuberville didn't stop there. When asked about white nationalist extremists, Tuberville said, quote, I call them Americans. And when he attacked teachers in our school as lazy and questioned if they could even read or write, historian Heather Cox Richardson said, this is literally the language former Confederates used about black Americans during Reconstruction to justify white supremacy. Our community has a better choice. Doug Jones took on white supremacists, prosecuted the Klansmen who killed four little girls in the church bombing. At a time when the economy is getting worse, it's our community that always suffers the most. We don't need Tuberville. He's not our coach. We need a fighter for us. Make sure you vote on November 3rd for Doug Jones, a trusted fighter for our community and the change we need in Montgomery. Doug Jones, finally a governor who will fight for us. This advertisement is paid for by Doug for Alabama, P.O. 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
1: From the WHNT News 19 Weather Authority, here is your latest forecast.
13: I'm News 19 meteorologist Ben Smith. A very warm Monday afternoon. Today, highs reach the mid-80s under a mostly sunny sky. Looks good for tonight, down into the upper 50s. And a very warm Tuesday, the potential for a record high with highs in the upper 80s. And believe it or not, we have upper 80s and low 90s in the forecast coming up Wednesday and Thursday. I'm News 19 meteorologist Ben Smith with your Weather Authority forecast.
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2: 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We about to heat it up. Come on.

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I'm a junior here at Westminster Christian Academy. I play softball and flag football. I tore my ACL for the first time. The second time, it was this past fall, and I tore everything again. I went to SportsMed, and I saw Dr. Jansen. I had a great experience at SportsMed, and Dr. Jansen was so nice to me. He was a great person to have by my side.

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4: I'm News 19 meteorologist Jessica Cuto. As we head throughout the rest of your Monday, it's going to shape up to be mostly sunny, but a bit on the warmer side for us. Near record warmth is expected through the majority of the upcoming week. High temperatures will reach into the upper 80s today. As we head throughout Tuesday and Wednesday, we're going to come closer to 90 degrees. Cooler air is forecast to return, though, as we head towards the upcoming weekend. I'm News 19 meteorologist Jessica Cuto with your Weather Authority forecast.

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1: Sign. Hey, I've been waiting all night for this moment. I've been waiting all year for this moment. I've been picturing you taking off your clothes for me. I've been literally curving all these old boys.

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10: I'm News 19 meteorologist Jessica Cuito. As we head throughout the rest of your Monday, it's going to shape up to be mostly sunny, but a bit on the warmer side for us. Near record warmth is expected through the majority of the upcoming week. High temperatures will reach into the upper 80s today. As we head throughout Tuesday and Wednesday, we're going to come closer to 90 degrees. Cooler air is forecast to return, though, as we head towards the upcoming weekend. I'm News 19 meteorologist Jessica Cuito with your Weather Authority forecast.
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6: Tommy Tuberville is not our coach. NAACP President Derek Johnson reacted to Tuberville's statements about crime in the Black community, calling them flat-out racist, ignorant, and utterly sickening. Tuberville didn't stop there. When asked about white nationalist extremists, Tuberville said, quote, "I call them Americans." And when he attacked teachers in our school as lazy and questioned if they could even read or write, historian Heather Cox Richardson said, "This is literally the language former Confederates used about Black Americans during Reconstruction to justify white supremacy." Our community has a better choice. Doug Jones took on white supremacists, prosecuted the Klansmen who killed four little girls in the church bombing. At a time when the economy is getting worse, it's our community that always suffers the most. We don't need Tuberville. He's not our coach. We need a fighter for us. 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
13: I'm News 19 meteorologist Jessica Cuto. As we head throughout the rest of your Monday, it's going to shape up to be mostly sunny, but a bit on the warmer side for us. Near record warmth is expected through the majority of the upcoming week. High temperatures will reach into the upper 80s today. As we head throughout Tuesday and Wednesday, we're going to come closer to 90 degrees. Cooler air is forecast to return, though, as we head towards the upcoming weekend. I'm News 19 meteorologist Jessica Cuto with your Weather Authority forecast.
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5: Tommy Tuberville is not our coach. NAACP President Derek Johnson reacted to Tuberville's statements about crime in the Black community, calling them flat-out racist, ignorant, and utterly sickening. Tuberville didn't stop there. When asked about white nationalist extremists, Tuberville said, quote, "I call them Americans." And when he attacked teachers in our school as lazy and questioned if they could even read or write, historian Heather Cox Richardson said, "This is literally the language former Confederates used about Black Americans during Reconstruction to justify white supremacy. Our community has a better choice. Dud Jones took on white supremacists, prosecuted the Klansmen who killed four little girls in the church bombing. At a time when the economy is getting worse, it's our community that always suffers the most. We don't need Tuberville. He's not our coach. We need a fighter for us. 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Dud Jones, finally a governor who will fight for us." 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
11: I'm News 19 meteorologist Jessica Cavuto. As we head throughout the rest of your Monday, it's going to shape up to be mostly sunny, but a bit on the warmer side for us. Near record warmth is expected through the majority of the upcoming week. High temperatures will reach into the upper 80s today. As we head throughout Tuesday and Wednesday, we're going to come closer to 90 degrees. Cooler air is forecast to return, though, as we head towards the upcoming weekend. I'm News 19 meteorologist Jessica Cavuto with your Weather Authority forecast.
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Huntsville, number one, Phil Bobby, I'm in Throwback 98.1 to be what's going on. I'm J Love. We made it through the storm. Oh, my goodness. Well, it was crazy out there for a minute, boy. Woo, woo. Hey, but we still made it through 98.1 to be.

0: 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Each and every morning right here on 98.1 The Beat. What's up? I'm Jay Love, man. Don't forget, King George Tucker, West Love, Mike Clark Jr., E.J. Jones, Jay Wan, coming to the third annual Rock and City Blues Festival. It's going to be happening at the VVC Saturday, October 24th. We're 12 days away. You need to get your tickets and more information. 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

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You definitely can find out what's happening over there. You got Dax, the Anger Management Tour is coming to the Mars Music Hall, Huntsville. 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So tap in with that once again. You can still see who's also coming to Levity Live as well. So it's a lot.

0: going on. Zainab Johnson. So, yeah, it's a lot going on over there at the website right now, bestofhuntsville.com, and also to the Alabama A&M Homecoming Steph Show hosted by Ricky Smiley. Ooh, that's on there as well. 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
7: Tommy Tuberville is not our coach. NAACP President Derek Johnson reacted to Tuberville's statements about crime in the black community, calling them flat-out racist, ignorant, and utterly sickening. Tuberville didn't stop there. When asked about white nationalist extremists, Tuberville said, quote, "I call them Americans." And when he attacked teachers in our school as lazy and questioned if they could even read or write, historian Heather Cox Richardson said, "This is literally the language former Confederates used about black Americans during Reconstruction to justify white supremacy." Our community has a better choice. Doug Jones took on white supremacists, prosecuted the Klansmen who killed four little girls in the church bombing. At a time when the economy is getting worse, it's our community that always suffers the most. We don't need Tuberville. He's not our coach. We need a fighter for us. Make sure you vote on November 3rd for Doug Jones, a trusted fighter for our community and the change we need in Montgomery. Doug Jones, finally a governor who will fight for us. 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
14: I'm News 19 meteorologist Jessica Comito. As we head throughout the rest of your Monday, it's going to shape up to be mostly sunny, but a bit on the warmer side for us. Near record warmth is expected through the majority of the upcoming week. High temperatures will reach into the upper 80s today. As we head throughout Tuesday and Wednesday, we're going to come closer to 90 degrees. Cooler air is forecast to return, though, as we head towards the upcoming weekend. I'm News 19 meteorologist Jessica Comito with your Weather Authority forecast.
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The Beat of J Love rolling strong with you right now, man. 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

0: Huntsville, number one hip hop and RB throwbacks, 98.1 to BWJ Love. Oh man, let's go to celebrity news right now. So Mike Tyson, he came out and said that Diddy called him from prison. You know, because Diddy just got in trouble for having all this contraband, cell phones, all kind of stuff. Because you know, people can actually put hits on other people from jail if you got a cell phone. So Diddy stripped of his all his little extra stuff, whatever I'm saying, perks or whatever. So anyway, during this time that he did have a cell phone, Diddy called Mike Tyson. And told Mike Tyson to deliver a letter to Donald Trump. And Tyson did it. He goes, yeah, I did what he told me to do. Wow. Okay. just when you just can't, you know, surprise us enough, Mike, you do that. Like, yeah, that's interesting. Say tap in 98.1 to B.
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3: Up out of there. Up out of there. Ain't

New Beat of Huntsville 98.1 to beat. Yes, sir. We're doing a gangster party up in here. Don't forget those Sunday night slow jams that we did last night, 7 to 11 with R. Doug, because gangsters need love too. 98.1 to beat.

0: New Beat of Huntsville, 98.1 to me. What's going on? I'm Jay Love up in here. More celebrity news right now. So Soulja Boy for president? That's a good question. Soulja Boy for president. Well, he's teasing his political ambitions for 2028. And I don't know if he's going to try to go as high as, you know, president, but, you know, maybe he can get a local position somewhere. And also, Kelly Clarkson's viral complaint sparks response from a Brooklyn toy store, which claims it was attacked by millions of people. And, And also, Stephen A. Smith apologizes to Teyana Taylor and Iman Shumpert, admits that he claimed his claims about their divorce settlement were false. Like, you're reporting on stuff you ain't even really completely know the full story about. But I'm glad he came out and apologized. Because, yeah, he need to do that. He got a lot of apologies, actually, to write. But, you know, he ain't going to do it. Say tap there, 98.1 The Beat.
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6: Tommy Tuberville is not our coach. NAACP President Derek Johnson reacted to Tuberville's statements about crime in the Black community, calling them flat-out racist, ignorant, and utterly sickening. Tuberville didn't stop there. When asked about white nationalist extremists, Tuberville said, quote, "I call them Americans." And when he attacked teachers in our school as lazy and questioned if they could even read or write, historian Heather Cox Richardson said, "This is literally the language former Confederates used about Black Americans during Reconstruction to justify white supremacy. Our community has a better choice. Doug Jones took on white supremacists, prosecuted the Klansmen who killed four little girls in the church bombing. At a time when the economy is getting worse, it's our community that always suffers the most. We don't need Tuberville. He's not our coach. We need a fighter for us. Make sure you vote on November 3rd for Doug Jones, a trusted fighter for our community and the change we need in Montgomery. Doug Jones, finally a governor who will fight for us." This advertisement is paid for by Doug for Alabama, P.O. 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
7: I'm News 19 meteorologist Jessica Cubito. As we head throughout the rest of your Monday, it's going to shape up to be mostly sunny, but a bit on the warmer side for us. Near record warmth is expected through the majority of the upcoming week. High temperatures will reach into the upper 80s today. As we head throughout Tuesday and Wednesday, we're going to come closer to 90 degrees. Cooler air is forecast to return, though, as we head towards the upcoming weekend. I'm News 19 meteorologist Jessica Cubito with your Weather Authority forecast.
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0: point one to beat. What's up? I'm Jay Lovebo, Celebrity News in your ear right now. So Summer Walker is facing a $50 million lawsuit from Interscope Records after she's attempting to exit her record deal. I'm like, ooh, some people just stay in it, though. You know what I'm saying? To avoid that whole $50 million lawsuit, though. That's a lot. And also, Blueface gave Krishan Rock his jewelry. Then, of course, as in typical Blueface fashion, he started clowning her because she started crying and declaring her love for him and all that stuff. And she still got that tattoo of him on her face. And there's a lot going on with that couple right there. I don't understand. That just two very toxic people that just cannot get away from each other and don't want to be with nobody. I don't know. It's a lot. It's too much drama. But they love it. Both of them do. So, hey, there's somebody for somebody. I'm just saying. Stay tapped in at 98.1 The Beat.
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3: I'm News 19 meteorologist Efren Afonte. It's been a beautiful day, but boy, has it been really warm. It'll still be pretty warm as we go into the evening. Under clear skies, temperatures will drop into the upper 70s to low 80s. In the morning, we could have a little bit of patchy fog. Low temperatures will start off in the upper 50s, and by the afternoon, another beautiful sunny day, but we're looking at the possibility of record-breaking temperatures near or over 90 degrees. I'm News 19 meteorologist Efren Afonte.

0: New Beat of Huntsville, 98.1 to Beat Up Jay Love. Baby, what's going on? If it's your birthday, happy birthday to you. You're celebrating your birthday with Hugh Jackman. Yeah, 57 years old. Kirk Cameron is 55 years old. Haruko Sanada is 65 years old. Marcus T. Polk is 39. And Lin Shea is 82 years old. Get on out there and celebrate your birthday. Have a great time doing it. Just, you know, hopefully a lot of cleanup efforts around this, in and around the city, man. You know what I'm saying? Don't halt your whole day, but I understand. It was a hurricane that just came, pretty much came through here. So in the meantime, between time, coming up a little bit, it's the After Work Ride Out, Driving 5, International DJ, Dr. Doom on the ones and twos. That boy Red K up after that. Stay locked in. 98.1 The Beat.
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2: Tommy Tuberville is not our coach. NAACP President Derek Johnson reacted to Tuberville's statements about crime in the black community, calling them flat-out racist, ignorant, and utterly sickening. Tuberville didn't stop there. When asked about white nationalist extremists, Tuberville said, quote, "I call them Americans." And when he attacked teachers in our school as lazy and questioned if they could even read or write, historian Heather Cox Richardson said, "This is literally the language former Confederates used about black Americans during Reconstruction to justify white supremacy. Our community has a better choice. Doug Jones took on white supremacists, prosecuted the Klansmen who killed four little girls in the church bombing. At a time when the economy is getting worse, it's our community that always suffers the most. We don't need Tuberville. He's not our coach. We need a fighter for us. 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Doug Jones, finally a governor who will fight for us." 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
1: Man, Unc, you tripping, bruh. 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

0: Never chase bread, chase the vision. 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Big Master P vibe, no limit. Falling hard on another hemisphere. Somebody tell them people Mr. Hem is here.
1: Whoa, whoa, whoa, whoa, whoa, whoa.
0: Mr. Hem is here.
1: Whoa, whoa, whoa, whoa, whoa, whoa.
0: Mr. Hem.

0: I'm up, I'm him. Never chase bread, chase the vision. Make your word when you see it, be the business. No cap, God am a witness. Success feel better, independent. 9-11 mid the valley, Adeline. Big Master P vibe, no limit. Falling hard on another hemisphere. Somebody tell them people Mr. Hem is here.
1: Whoa, whoa, whoa, whoa, whoa, whoa.
0: Mr. Hem.

0: 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No cap, I done toured all the way from the trap. The luxury lap, better I adapt. You can put me any place on the map, cause I'm him. Never chase bread, chase the vision. Make your word when you say it, be the business. No cap, God am a witness. Success feel better, independent. 9-11 at the Valley, I done in it. Big Master P vibe, no limit. Falling hard on another hemisphere. Somebody tell them people Mr. Him is here.
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0: Mr. Him is here.
1: Whoa, whoa, whoa, whoa, whoa, whoa.
0: Mr. Him.
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Come view the style of the uniproud unibomber who maneuvered through the drama with the suit of armor. Moving calmer than the Buddha ducking funeral parlors. First the hooting, hollering, and then the shooting startup. Cue the

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1: I'm News 19 meteorologist Heffer Nafonte. It's been a beautiful day, but boy, has it been really warm. It'll still be pretty warm as we go into the evening. Under clear skies, temperatures will drop into the upper 70s to low 80s. In the morning, we could have a little bit of patchy fog. Low temperatures will start off in the upper 50s, and by the afternoon, another beautiful sunny day, but we're looking at the possibility of record-breaking temperatures near or over 90 degrees. I'm News 19 meteorologist Efren Afonte.
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ice and chill. 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
1: Tommy Tuberville is not our coach. NAACP President Derek Johnson reacted to Tuberville's statements about crime in the black community, calling them flat-out racist, ignorant, and utterly sickening. Tuberville didn't stop there. When asked about white nationalist extremists, Tuberville said, quote, "I call them Americans." And when he attacked teachers in our school as lazy and questioned if they could even read or write, historian Heather Cox Richardson said, "This is literally the language former Confederates used about black Americans during Reconstruction to justify white supremacy. Our community has a better choice. Doug Jones took on white supremacists, prosecuted the Klansmen who killed four little girls in the church bombing. At a time when the economy is getting worse, it's our community that always suffers the most. We don't need Tuberville. He's not our coach. We need a fighter for us. Make sure you vote on November 3rd for Doug Jones, a trusted fighter for our community and the change we need in Montgomery. Doug Jones, finally a governor who will fight."

0: for us. This advertisement is paid for by Doug for Alabama, P.O. Box 130430, Birmingham, Alabama.
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That's Tim's right there. I'm not what you need, baby. It's 98.1 The Beat, Huntsville's number one for hip hop. Army and throwbacks. Don't forget, every Sunday night goes down with those Sunday night slow jams, just like last night from 7 to 11 each and every Sunday with R-Dub and them Sunday night slow jams. 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

0: nowadays, everybody wanna talk like they got something to say, but nothing comes out when they move their lips, just a bunch of gibberish. 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